Welcome along to this week's edition of Escape to the 80s. We get underway with Patrice Rushen from 1982, Forget Me Nots, and then a very young Bobby Brown and Belle Biv DeVoe and Ralph Tryon, of course. They made up New Edition 1983, number one in the UK charts with Candy Girl. I think I've mellowed to that song over the years. Used to hate it at the time. So welcome along to the next 2 hours here on your number one station. And this is Escape to the 80s. So we've got all the normal stuff on the programme for you this week. We've got four tracks from a classic album, a Level 42 album coming up this week. We've got the soul selection where we'll play you three classic 80s soul songs back to back. We'll do that halfway through the first hour, and halfway through the second hour of the programme, it will be our rock block, rock songs back to back. All that on the way, and Hazel Dean who plays next.

from 1988 from the Stock Aitken and Waterman Studios. Who's Leaving Who? Hazel Dean, Escape to the 80s. Okay, first track from our classic album. The album is the 1987 album Running in the Family from Level 42. Also featured this big hit from the year earlier. So this is the first track from our classic album this week is Level 42 with Lessons in Love.

Released in March 1987, it was the seventh studio album from Level 42. The album was called Running in the Family, and the first track that we'll play for that was the 1986 big hit called Lessons in Love. And we'll have three more tracks from that album coming up throughout the course of the show. This is Escape to the 80s, and we've got some Smiths coming up right after this from Erasure, his Victim of Love.

The very first time the Smiths hit the official UK singles charts was in 1983. They had some success on the independent charts, but it was the official chart debut for the Smiths in 1983 with This Charming Man. And from 87, before that, Erasure and Victim of Love. Our soul selection is coming up next. Three classic 80s soul songs, and we'll do that after this.

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1: And now it's back to the music and back to the 80s on Escape to the 80s with Richard Todd. And now another 80s triple play on Escape to the 80s.

as our sole selection for this week on the programme. Yeah. Escape to the 80s featuring Narada Michael Walden. I Should've Loved You from 1980. One of a couple of hits for Quincy Jones in 1981. You heard Razzmatazz and Callin' the Gang and their hit Stepping Out on this week's Escape to the 80s. Of course, another soul selection coming up on the programme next time. And halfway through the second hour of the programme, we'll have our Rock Block, three classic 80s rock songs, and we'll do those back to back. Stephen Tintin Duffy, remember him? One-time lead singer of Duran Duran, playing next. Right after this from Gary Newman as we head back to 1980 with We Are Glass.

Stephen Tintin Duffer, the original lead singer with Duran Duran before Simon Le Bon came along. Had a couple of hits in the mid-1980s, Kiss Me and that one called Icing on the Cake, both in 1985. Okay, back to our classic album now, Level 42's 1987 album, Running in the Family.

From the album Running in the Family, Level 42, released in March 1987. It was their seventh studio album, and that's the second of the tracks that we play for you on the programme this afternoon. You're listening to Escape to the 80s. I'm Richard Todd here on your number one station. OK, two tracks to finish the first hour of the show, both from 1981. Squeeze on the way after this memory from Our Daughter's Wedding.

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Welcome along to the second hour of this week's Escape to the 80s. Freddie Mercury, I Was Born to Love You from 1985, and Falco from the following year. Follow up to his number one, Rock Me Amadeus, that is Vienna Calling. Doing his mighty fine impression of the Austrian jury in the Eurovision Song Contest. So, welcome back to the show. More tracks from our classic album, Level 42's 1987 album, Running in the Family. The Rock Block on the Way, three classic rock songs, and talking

the 1982 3x3 EP, there's Genesis and Paper Lates. Okay, back to our classic album now. Level 42's 1987, Running in the Family, their 1987 album. I think that's what I was trying to say. The third track from it is this one.

0: Unfortunately, I've seen Level 42 live on a couple of occasions, and they are an absolutely fabulous band live. Children Say, from our classic album Running in the Family, released in March 1987. And we'll have one more track coming up from that album before the end of the show. Coming up very soon then, it's going to be the Rock Block. We'll have three classic rock songs to play you back to back. Got some Rolling Stones, some Rainbow and some Iron Maiden in our Rock Block this week. That's coming up very soon. But coming up next, it's back to 1981 with something from Randy Crawford and Dr. Hook from 1980. On the way next on Escape to the 80s.
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1: This is Escape to the 80s with Richard Todd. Playing nothing but the biggest songs from the 80s. Yeah. You're listening to Escape to the 80s with Richard Todd.

There's Randy Crawford, taken from her 1981 album called Secret Combination. There's You Might Need Somebody, one of a couple of big hits from that album, the other one being Rainy Night in Georgia, also from 1981. And before that, from the year before, it was Dr. Hook and Sexy Eyes on this week's edition of Escape to the 80s, right here on your number one station. Okay, coming up, as promised then, we've got the Rock Block. Three classic 80s rock songs, 1982, 1981 and 1989 for our rock songs this week. That's coming up after something very different from rock. As we head to the mid-1980s now, there'll be sad songs to make you cry from Billy Ocean.

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1: And now it's back to the music and back to the 80s on Escape to the 80s with Richard Todd. And now another 80s triple play on Escape to the 80s.

Rolling Stones, Rock and a Hard Place from 1989 from their album Steel Wheels. Rainbow, 1981, I Surrender. And we started the rock blog this week with Iron Maiden from 82 and Run to the Hills. And of course, we'll have another rock block on the programme next time. This is Escape to the 80s. Next stop, 1981. Two tracks back to back from 81 now. Starting with this. Stray Cats with the Stray Cat Strut on this week's Escape to the 80s.

Music in Cars. Billy Bremner from 1981, and also from 81, the Stray Cats and the Stray Cat Struts. Okay, wrapping up our classic album, the 1987 release by Level 42, Running in the Family. One final track to play from that album, and here it is. This is To Be With You Again.

Level 42, our featured album this week has been Running in the Family. And the fourth and final track is that one, To Be With You Again. And won't you look at the clock? Just about run out of time for another week on Escape to the 80s. Two tracks to finish off. It's going to be 1983 to close the show, FR David and Words. And from 1982, I Won't Let You Down from PhD, a couple of one-hit wonders to finish the programme this week. Thanks very much for your company. We are back with more great music from the 80s, same time, same place on your number one station next time. Thanks for listening.

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And there you have the One Direction of the 70s. Yeah, the sound of the bass says you all are still going strong, Les McEwen and the guys. Well, a few of them anyway. And I only want to be with you. Hopefully you only want to be with me for the next 2 hours. After that, you'll just be so sick of me, you'll just want to go and leave me. It's Final Days on your favourite radio station. And it's Alec Nicol here for the next 2 hours. Great music from the 60s, the 70s and the 80s. It's the 80s we go to with two bits of Glasgow talent, Wet Wet Wet. They'll come your way after this from Hue and Cry.

Sweet Surrender. And it's done wet, wet, wet. And before that, another Glasgow band in the shape of Hue and Cry. Good song from them. Right then, it's Vinyl Dates right here on your favourite radio station. I'm sitting here in shock, I am so organised right now. Funeral quiz is done, that's sitting at the side of me here. All the music's lined up, I've even got the top three of the past sorted out. And we're going to June of 1985, so hang about for that. That will come your way around about, 20 minutes time from now. Right now, let's head into the 60s. This is Dion and the Wanderer. Oh!

0: because I'm the wanderer.
1: Oh yeah.
0: And Steven from the 60s. Now there was a TV show in the 70s. I will play you a theme tune. And the people who sung it were called Highly Likely. Now you don't have a clue who I'm talking about, but as soon as you hear it, you'll say, yeah, I know that. Just like you'll know this one from the 70s, Peter Gabriel. Big tune for him. Still sounds so good. It's Salisbury Hill.

0: very, very talented man. Peter Gabriel, still going strong, still sounding good, and still jumping about a stage like a 20-year-old. There he is, from the 70s and the song To Be Held. Right, let's see how you do with this. It's time for this.
1: The Three in a Row Quiz.
0: Question number one. In what year was the Wall Street crash? In what year was the Wall Street crash in America? And question number two, which Spanish singer was a goalkeeper with Real Madrid before the car crash ended his playing career? Which Spanish singer was a goalkeeper with Real Madrid? Then he had an accident and it stopped his career, but instead he went into singing. You'll be surprised, trust me. Question number three, Frank Sinatra made a guest appearance dressed as a cop in which US show? Frank Sinatra made a guest appearance dressed as a cop in which US show? Give you a clue. Private Eye type one. So there you go. Have a think about those. Give you them again around about 10 minutes time from now. Also, the top three of the past is coming from June of 1985. And I'll have that for you very shortly. And don't forget about that song I was talking about. The band were called Highly Likely. But the thing is, what was the theme tune for the TV show? You'll know it instantly, I guarantee you. That's coming your way too from now. In the meantime, 80s music with the band Forest.

0: Well, there you go. Taken from the TV series The Likely Lads, that is the sound of Highly Likely there. And the title track, Whatever Happened to You? It's not an easy song to get that, trust me. I hunted high and low and eventually did get it. Now then, let me give you this just again, just before we head into the top three of the past, which I've just lined up there. I knew where I was going, I just didn't have any songs in, but that's sorted now. Question number one, in which year was the Wall Street crash? In what year was the Wall Street crash? Was it 1927? Was it 1928 or was it 1929? Question number two, which Spanish singer was a goalkeeper with Real Madrid before the car crash ended his playing career? Which Spanish singer was a goalkeeper with Real Madrid before the car crash ended his career? And I'll play his song, his big song. Yeah. And question number three, Frank Sinatra made a guest appearance dressed as a cop in which US show? Frank Sinatra made a guest appearance dressed as a cop in which US show? Have a think about it. Yeah. There was an English butler in this show. There's a clue for you. Right, stand by. Three big songs coming your way, all from the same month and all from the same year, right here on Vinyl Days.
1: Great oldies. Great oldies. Vinyl Days.
2: June. 1985.
1: Top three of the past. Number three.

There you have Scottish Sons, Simple Minds, Jim Kerr, lead vocals, Don't You Forget About Me. And before that, Steve Arlington. Good song from him. And underway with Tears for Fears, Everybody Wants to Rule the World. That's usually a woman that wants to do that, yeah. June 1985, we went back to you. And stand by, three classic love songs will come your way. Oh, I reckon around about 45 minutes from now. Give you an answer to three in a row quiz a couple from now. In the meantime, 70s music coming at you. In the shape of Joe Walsh. This is Life's Been Good.

I tell you, I've always been a sucker for that one. That's it under Millie. And that's my boy Lollipop. Right, question number one. In what year was the Wall Street crash? It was 1929. Question number two, I'll come back to in just a second. Question number three, Frank Sinatra made a guest appearance dressed as a cop in which US show? It was Magnum P.I. Mm-hmm. And question number two, which Spanish singer was a goalkeeper with Real Madrid before the car crash ended his playing career? I will play this young man. I will play his big number one hit single. And also tell you, he has got a son who's also a big star and is about just now. His son is Enrique. Yeah. Coming up in part two, we'll be kicking off with three back-to-back from Depeche Mode. But taking us up to that, here is Julio Iglesias. Former goalkeeper, now he does the singing. And all the women love him.

Alec Nicol. Vinyl Days. We play classic hits like this. And like this. Round, round, get around, I get around, yeah. Vinyl Days.

0: Well, I've got to admit, early 80s, that was my time. And I really did enjoy the electronic sound. Human League and all of that. And Depeche Mode. I just can't get enough. New Life. And then we had People Are People. Welcome along, it's part two of Vinyl Days, right here on your favourite radio station. And here's one you don't hear on the radio too often. But it was a number one hit single. Midure. And the band was Slick.
1: 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Oh.

Now, if you happen to be a CSI fan, you'll love this. Comes from The Who. And who are you?

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Who are you? I was having a gruesome moment there. Yeah. Right, time for the lateral. Now listen carefully. Three lives have I. Gentle enough to soothe the skin. Light enough to caress the sky. Hard enough to crack rocks. What am I? Three lives have I. Gentle enough to soothe the skin. Light enough to caress the sky. Hard enough to crack rocks. What am I? Now you have a thing about that. I'll give you it again. Run about 10-15 minutes time from now. Three classic love songs. They are lined up. They will come your way. Atlantic star Sophie B. Hawkins. And also the sound of the Detroit Spinners. As we head into the 70s. And this is Badfinger. No matter what.

0: tin and tin there. 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Just hard to believe we're heading into three love songs already. 30 minutes left. Let me give you this again. Three lives have I. Gentle enough to soothe the skin. Light enough to caress the sun. Hard enough to crack rocks. What am I? Three lives have I. Gentle enough to soothe the skin. Light enough to caress the sky. Hard enough to crack rocks. What am I? Have a think about that. I'll give you the answer around about 15, 20 minutes time from now. However, don't forget, if you want to get in contact, you can do it via the website. It's all the www.vinyldays.co.uk. 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

Three cracking love songs there for you. D-Joy Spinners, Could It Be I'm Falling In Love? Before that, Sophie B. Hawkins. And the B stands for Valentine. I had to look that up one day. It was annoying me. And as I lay me down, and on the way with Atlantic Star. Lovely song from them, and that was one called Always. Just around about 18 minutes left. I tell you, it's been a quick one. So to give you the answer to the latro, and also I'll be telling you about silly people. And these silly people walk the streets, we allow them out, and they go and do silly things, which we talk about on the radio. It's final days right here on your favourite radio station. It's Alec, holding your hand as always. So good to have your company along. Give you a bit of Roxy music. Brian Ferry on lead vocals. He'll come your way right after this. Giorgio Moroder and Philip Oakey. I know.

Back to Spring 1979. And the dulcet tones of Brian Ferry rocks the music. And that is a dance away. Now, three lives have I. Gentle enough to soothe the skin, light enough to caress the sky, hard enough to crack rocks. What am I? If you would have said water, you would have been spot on. It's water we're talking about. Oh yeah. Couple more to go. Right here on Vinyl Days.

I'm not quite sure. Did we have any rock and roll? No, no. And it's in the smoky. Don't play your rock and roll. Right, silly people. West Midlands Police have released some calls from stupid people. For instance, the irate woman who called the emergency services to moan that her ice cream that she just bought didn't have enough chocolate sprinkles on it. So she phoned the police and says, what can you do about this? We'll come round to visit you. Yeah. Now, there was also a guy who met a girl online and she sent him photos and everything. He thought, hey, she is cool. I like her. So then he met up with her. And then he phoned the police to complain about how she looked after meeting him. And he wished to report her for breaching the Sale of Goods Act. Don't know how that works out about. Another caller sought help because she forgot her Facebook password, while a man dialed 999 to ask how to dial the 101 non-emergency number. Some silly people in the world. Don't you be silly now. You stay tuned. I've just got time for, I think I can squeeze in one more, maybe two more. And let's go back to the summer of 1967. One of my all-time favourites. I'll have the headphones on, I'll have it turned up loud, and I'll be singing along with this one. From Procol Harum, a British group, an original sound, big number one hit single.

number one for 6 weeks back in 1967, and rightly so. I was singing that word for word. Just love it. Boko Haram and A Whiter Shade of Pale. That is it from me to you. I want to thank you so much indeed for your company over the past 2 hours. And I'll tell you, it has been a quick one. Till we meet again, you look after yourself and each other. Leave you with this one from T-Rex. Bye-bye.

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0: Hello and welcome back to The Dark Side of the Moon for another couple of hours of classic progressive rock. Many of these albums you're about to hear, or tracks from them, sold by the million back in the day, but are hardly ever heard anywhere on radio. So I thought I'd put that right with a show called The Dark Side of the Moon. And we will start with a track from, in my opinion, the finest heavy rock debut album ever by a band called Montrose. Following this...
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You're listening to Gary Jackson, all the way from the dark side of the moon.

We started off with Montrose this week and Good Rockin' Tonight, an old rock and roll song, followed by The Straubs from their album Ghosts, and with the accompaniment, I believe, of the West Wickham Choir. I think that's West Wickham in Buckinghamshire. A song called Grace Darling. Now, Status Quo, very often in the 1970s, included quite an extended version of this song in their live set. The original, though, was by The Doors.

Yikes to you too, The Doors and their original version of Roadhouse Blues. I think we might just be going back to the 60s with this next track, the very controversial at the time, Velvet Underground, and a song called I'm Waiting for the Man.

0: The Velvet Underground. And I'm waiting for the man. You'll wait a long time up here on the dark side of the moon. Now that the Americans have gone home, it's very, very quiet up here.
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0: We heard from the 60s, Julie Driscoll, Brian Auger and the Trinity, and a song called Road to Cairo, which was originally written and recorded by David Eccles. And they were followed by Rush from a compilation called Spirit of the Radio, or something like that. A song called Red Barchetta, as we head to one of the great bands of the prog rock era.
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That's Black Sabbath from their fourth album and a song called Wheels of Confusion. Now, you can get requests played on The Dark Side of the Moon on a future show, because obviously the dedicated email address takes a while to reach me up here on The Dark Side of the Moon. But if you email rock@greatoldies.co.uk, that will eventually find itself to me. And Terry's done that. And he said, could you play some more Canterbury set stuff? He said, I always enjoy the whimsical stuff that you play from those groups. Well, how about this from Caravan? I think this is from the album, and I will check. The wonderfully entitled, if it is, If I Had to Do It All Over Again, I'd Do It All Over You. They don't make album titles like that anymore, do they? This is a run of songs starting off with a piece called With an Ear to the Ground.

0: I think they've finished now. And that was Caravan. And, oh no, they're still going on. I can't wait around all day, you know. That was called With an Ear to the Ground. You Can Make It. Martinian. Only Cox and Reprise. All from that album. If I had to do it all over again, I'd do it all over you.
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2: This is the Sloppy Bit. In the middle of the dark side of the moon.

the sloppy bit, more or less in the middle of the dark side of the moon. We started off with Judy Collins and her version of the Beatles' Golden Slumbers. She was followed by Bon Jovi and What Do You Got? Then we heard Ry Cooder, a very different musical style than when he was in Captain Beefheart's band in the 60s, and a song called The Dark End of the Street, finishing off with Van Morrison from his album Remembering Now, released only last year, and a song called The Only Love I Ever Need Is Yours. And you know, if sometimes you get these remastered, repackaged albums, you get bonus tracks. Well, we've got a bonus track on the sloppy bit in the middle this week, continuing the Paul McCartney connection from Golden Slumbers. This is Every Night.

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5: The Dark Side of the Moon.

That's Heart and a song called Barracuda from probably their early days, actually, because they're going for a long, long time. Now, a band that morphed out of the Jefferson Airplane. In the 1970s, they were called the Jefferson Starship, and one of their albums was called Spitfire, from which this comes, Dance with a Dragon.

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I said I didn't know. And they told me that the moon turned blue.

The Jefferson Starship were first of those two with Dance with the Dragon, followed by It's a Beautiful Day from their excellent debut eponymous album. And that was a song called Hot Summer Day, which it may well be as you're listening to this, or not, depending on whereabouts in the universe you are. Now, a band called Jade Warrior, who for at least one or two of their releases were on the Spiral Vertigo label. So that immediately makes them collectible. This is from their eponymous album, a song called The Traveller.

0: Jade Warrior on the Dark Side of the Moon, and a song called The Traveller.
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That's one side of a one-off single released on Island Records in the 1970s by a band called Hackensack, produced by Mick Ralphs of Mott the Hoople. That was one of his songs, at least when he was in bad company, a song called Moving On. We are moving on to the intro quiz this week, and it sounds like this. Who is the group? What's the song called? Don't bother contacting the studio. I'll play it for you after the next song. Here it is again. Now something from, well, one of Pompey's finest, if not their finest, Gentle Giant, from their first album, and a song called Nothing at All.

Gentle Giant and Nothing At All. Thanks very much for keeping me company. Great to play all these old rock tunes up here on the Dark Side of the Moon. If you can join me same time next week, that will be great. And the answer to the intro quiz, it was Dire Straits from their album Communique and Lady Writer.

0: has been met with condemnation by Home Secretary Shabana Mahmood, who says Henry's family didn't want his death to fuel tensions or division. Meanwhile, Conservative leader Kemi Badenoch says the killing is a seminal moment for Britain that's exposed devastating failures. Elsewhere, too many people will be facing a sharp drop in income when they retire. That's the warning from Pensions UK, and it comes amid findings that over 80% of people will be at the minimum standard of living. Zoe Alexander is from the industry body.
1: What we're hoping people will do is have a look at those retirement living standards, think about what kind of retirement they want, and if they're not saving enough, do one of two things. Start saving more themselves, or even better, talk to your employer and see whether your employer can support you to save more by, for instance, matching your contributions.
0: Sir Keir Starmer is set to face questions from MPs after thousands of documents were released into Lord Peter Mandelson's appointment as ambassador to the US. PMQs will be the opposition's first opportunity to grill him on the content of the latest files, which revealed a number of private messages between Mandelson and other senior ministers. Too much focus on digital access in the NHS could leave frail older people with less support. That's the warning from the Public Accounts Committee. Sir Geoffrey Clifton Brown MP is the chair of the PAC.
2: Now, it may be the GP providing the services, or it might be alternatives such as the community pharmacist or the local social care worker. But again, we need to provide them with the resources to enable them to have time to be able to do this really important work for our elderly people.
0: And people in the UK are to spend an average of over 4.5 years across their life on their phone without any clear purpose. A study by Virgin Media O2's found that around a third of us spend up to an hour and a half scrolling through our phones. 4 in 10 say it's also affecting our sleep, and a fifth say their attention span is shorter because of it. From Radio News Hub, I'm Frankie Hersine.
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0: Band of rain moving eastwards throughout the day, with showers most frequent and likely across the north, where it will be heavy at times too. A mix of sunshine and showers for the rest, and a high of 18 degrees Celsius.
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7: Kim Kardashian and Sir Lewis Hamilton have gone Instagram official 3 months after being first linked. In a carousel of photos shared on Instagram, which she captioned lately, she included a video of herself and Hamilton cycling along a river in New York on a sunny day. Singer Dua Lipa shared photographs of her wedding with actor Callum Turner. The 30-year-old pop star tied the knot with the Masters of the Air actor at a small ceremony in London on Sunday. Lipa wore a tailored ivory-coloured blazer with matching skirts and gloves,

complete with a wide-brimmed hat and pointed heels. Lady Victoria Beckham's reacting enthusiastically to her youngest son visiting the site where the Spice Girls recorded their first hit single. Wannabe, which celebrates its 30th anniversary next month, was famously recorded at the Strongroom Studios in London. Dame Joan Collins has reunited with her Royals co-star Elizabeth Hurley on the red carpet for her upcoming whodunit. The 93-year-old, best known for playing Alexis Carrington in Dynasty, stars in the upcoming film A Murder Between Friends.

a very good morning. The Searchers. And When You Walk In The Room. Before that, George Harrison, and of course, What Is Life. That was the last minute change this morning with the George Harrison song. So I watched the first episode of the new series of Clarkson's Farm, which dropped on Amazon last night. Well, I say last night, it was about midnight, to be honest. So did the sleep come naturally last night? Yeah, not necessarily, but first episode in the can. There's four more I can watch now, which I probably will binge over the next... after the show, probably. And then we've got to wait a few more weeks, and then there'll be another four, and that'll be the season. Season 5 of Clarkson's Farm, one of my favourites on TV as well. And might explain our morning video this morning, yes. Oh, the old diddly squat. Do love it. Went to the shop as well many years ago, before it was actually on TV, and I was the only one in the shop. There you go. Nowadays, you queue round the block to get your pint of milk and a candle that smells like Jeremy Clarkson's... I'm not saying that word in the morning. Right, off to the airport we go. This is the Motors. And we'll follow that up with a bit of ELO. And Steve has posted something up that I'm going to message. It's an important announcement as well, so we'll have to mention that, Steve Ashley. We will. Honestly, we will.

Gotta play that for Tommy this morning. Got the windows open, blasting out across Morecambe. Before that, the Motors and a little bit of Airport. Now, did you know that Vincent Price was taller than Katie Price, yeah? And heavier than Alan Price. Do you know how I found this out? I looked at a price comparison site. That was not mine. That was Steve Ashley's who sent that one in. Thanks, Steve. That was actually one of your good ones, it has to be said. Also, a very good morning to Caroline this morning. Good morning to Sandra, to Andy, Chrissy, and everyone else floating around this morning. Thank you for joining us on the old breakfast show as well. Should we chill it out for a couple of songs? Well, at least one anyway. With the fantastic voice of Luther Vandross and this beautiful song.

Luther Vandross and Dance With My Father. I have to correct myself. Yes, Tommy is actually in Fleetwood and not in Morecambe, so apologies to you, sir. A little bit of the coast, as they say. Anyway, love that song. Anyway, shall we continue? Bit of Carol Bayer, Sega. And you're moving out today. Follow that with some Chairman of the Board. I

You've got me dangling. On a string. Good luck with a string. Very thick rope would probably be the job, I suppose. Before that, Carol Bayer-Sager and You're Moving Out Today. Right, what have we got lined up for you on the show this morning after 8 and before 10 o'clock? We'll have a look at what day it is. We'll take a look at the old celebrity birthdays. No mixtape this morning. That will return next week because we've got a guest joining me after 9 o'clock, being Steve Cochran. He's the organiser around, of course, the fabulous festival called Soultasia, which is kicking off this Saturday. And we have run a competition for that, and we will also be announcing the winner of that competition after we've had a little chat with the man, the legend that is Steve Cochran. Plus loads more, including my record of the week from, of course, Sam James. And I'm going to tell you about a couple of guests joining me on Thursday and a very special guest joining me on the show on Monday, which a couple of you may be very excited about when you hear who it is.

Oh, Bob Skaggs, great voice. Great song, and what can I say before that? Billy Ocean, Stop Me, if you've heard this before. That was, of course, Bob Skaggs and What Can I Say? And before that, Billy Ocean and Stop Me if you've heard that before. Now, that was Bob Skaggs. No, I've done that already. I've done that already. Yes, I have. Stop me, please stop me. Now, on this day back in 1970, the British locomotive, the Flying Scotsman, arrives in the USA for a tour. Should have seen its rider. It was asking for coal, water, and it flew first class. I know, amazing. But honestly, 1970, went for a little tour around Scotland. Great engine. I've seen it a couple of times. What a magnificent locomotive that is. It really is. Just one of those beautiful things, isn't it? Bit of Jerry and the Pacemakers for you right now. Don't let the sun catch you crying.

the stylistic. Sing Baby Sing. Before that, Jerry and the Pacemakers. And Don't Let the Sun, you know, do whatever the sun does, you know what I mean? Now, did you know crows are able to remember the faces of people who have harassed them and abused them? Then they invite all the other crows to join in to take revenge. Yeah, scary. I think crows are one of the scary birds, I think. Really, they are. And did you know, obviously, this is quite a useful one. Eating your food slowly will help you lose weight. Enjoy your food, reduce stress, and lead to a better world peace. Everyone to live in harmony, right? Now, everybody, just live in harmony. Can we get away from these wars, these cross-pollinations of, oh, absolute nightmare stuff in the world that we're living in right now? Can we just, for 1 minute in life, just have a little bit of peace?

Does that not remind you of the TV series Heartbeat or The Royal, of course? So it's Davis Group and Keep On Running, and even the movie Buster, of course. Before that, Ardeen Taylor and Indiana Wants Me. Right, your news is next, taking us out of 60s and 70s for this Wednesday morning. A little bit of meatloaf. And two out of three ain't bad. I'll see you after the news at 8 o'clock.

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2: The Home Secretary has condemned clashes between protesters and police following 18-year-old Henry Novak's murder. Hundreds gathered outside Southampton Central Police Station where chairs, cans and flares were thrown at police. Shabana Mahmood says Henry's family made a powerful call to not let his death be used to create division or tension. Lots of people are at risk of a sharp drop in income when they stop work. Pensions UK made the warning as it published updated retirement living standards. Zoe Alexander is the industry body spokesperson.
3: The state pension on its own, if you're living with someone else, will get you to the minimum living standard. So, you know, you will have some income to fall back on. But obviously, the more that you can set aside, even if you're well into your 40s, well into your 50s, the better, and you will have a better outcome than at retirement.
2: The report says only 9% of people will enjoy a comfortable lifestyle in retirement. MPs are warning the government to steer clear of banning young people from watching educational content on YouTube and TikTok. The all-party parliamentary group say these videos provide a unique space in lowering barriers for learning online, says the government considers an outright ban on social media for under-16s, a move backed by Sadiq Khan and other senior Labour figures. NHS care is a postcode lottery for older, frail patients. That's the warning from the Public Accounts Committee in its most recent report.
4: There is a digital divide here, for sure. I mean, I represent a constituency that got quite a lot of elderly people, and I know that quite a percentage of my elderly people do not use the internet. And I think, again, GP practices need to take that into account.
2: That's the Geoffrey Clifton Brown MP, chair of the PAC. His comments come as only 17% of patients aged 65 and over were assessed for frailty in 2024 and 2025. And Harry Kane's now got his own waxwork figure at Madame Tussauds in London ahead of the World Cup. The England captain says seeing all the details is a strange feeling, but added it's a real honour. From Radio News Hub, I'm Frankie Hersine.
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6: This global running day, figures from Garmin show nearly two-thirds of Brits now identify as runners while reporting improvements to physical and mental health. Here's former Team GB Olympic runner Ewan Thomas.
7: Runners are lacing up to boost their mood, and it's working. The data shows runners recording lower stress and higher sleep scores than non-runners. And more people want in on the action, as running is more popular now than ever. Smartwatches and apps are helping power the rise of running. So much so that 43% wouldn't run if they couldn't track.
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2: Band of rain moving eastwards throughout the day, with showers most frequent and likely across the north, where it will be heavy at times too. A mix of sunshine and showers for the rest, and a high of 18 degrees Celsius.
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11: Kim Kardashian and Sir Lewis Hamilton have gone Instagram official 3 months after being first linked. In a carousel of photos shared on Instagram, which she captioned lately, she included a video of herself and Hamilton cycling along a river in New York on a sunny day. Singer Dua Lipa shared photographs of her wedding with actor Callum Turner. The 30-year-old pop star tied the knot with the Masters of the Air actor at a small ceremony in London on Sunday. Lipa wore a tailored ivory-coloured blazer with matching skirts and gloves, complete with a wide-brimmed hat and pointed heels. Lady Victoria Beckham's reacting enthusiastically to her youngest son visiting the site where the Spice Girls recorded their first hit single. Wannabe, which celebrates its 30th anniversary next month, was famously recorded at the Strong Room Studios in London. Dame Joan Collins has reunited with her Royals co-star Elizabeth Hurley on the red carpet for her upcoming whodunit. The 93-year-old, best known for playing Alexis Carrington in Dynasty, stars in the upcoming film A Murder Between Friends.

documentary on Netflix. I haven't watched it yet. I'm going to plan to watch it this weekend, actually. I've been told good things about it. Anyway, welcome back to your second hour. We have a breakfast show for this Wednesday morning, 3rd of June. But still to come, of course, on the show. In this hour, of course, and very shortly, we'll be having my record of the week from Sam James. We'll have a look at what day it is and, of course, the celebrity birthdays. And, of course, Steve Cochran, the organiser of Soultasia, will be joining me after 9 o'clock for a little bit of a chat. And after that, I will be announcing our winner, who's won a pair of tickets to go to the amazing event taking place this Saturday. Weather, we hope it will be glorious. Who may the winner be? You will find out after 9 o'clock, after our little chat. Right, a little Queen, a little Radio Gaga, followed by a little bit of the Eurythmics. Always nice to pull Annie and Dave out of the cupboard now and again.

0: man about.
1: Annie Lennox, Dave Stewart, the Aerith Mix, and Sweet Dreams are made of this. Before that, of course, Queen and a little bit of Radio Gaga. Right, time for my record of the week this week. Comes from an absolutely fabulous and a very good friend of mine called Sam James over there in the US. We really like this song on The Breakfast Show, and apparently you like it too, don't you? Yeah, well, apparently so. Should we play it? I think we should.
2: Breakfast with Piers, record of the week.

thank you for your support. Possible, not impossible. Before that, my Rick of the Week, of course, from Sam James. And only you, only us. Now, next week's record of the week I have chosen comes from a Norwegian-American young artist called Hannah Andre, and it's called Get Off Your Phone. So this will be the record of the week all next week.

Brand new single from the Groovy Shirt Club. You Say It All. Before that, my record of the week for next week, of course, that'll be Hannah Andre and Get Off Your Phone. Right, shall we have a look at what day it is today? We do know, of course, it is a Wednesday. It is the 3rd of June, and it's day 154 of this particular year. 211 days left until we hit 2027. Now, we said that, I'm sure we mentioned this one yesterday, but they've repeated it again. National Egg Day today. Maybe you're getting a double yoker. I don't know. Anyway, we'll pass on by that. We spoke about that yesterday. Also, it's National Chocolate Macaroon Day today. Any macaroon's nice. They're not the easiest thing to make, I have to say. I have made them in the past, but they're not the easiest. Also, it is a repeat day. I'm sure we mentioned that as well yesterday. Did we repeat it? I don't know. It's up to you. You have to think about that for a moment or two. Anyway, those are your days for today. Hopefully, we'll do some different ones for tomorrow. Right, should we do a little Spandau? That's a cut a long story short.

away and to cut a long story short. Now, question for you. Carry-on movies. Do you have a favourite carry-on movie? Let me know what it is. I'm interested. I like 99.9% of them. I think there's a couple I wasn't overly keen. Carry-on Emmanuel, I thought, just took it too far. And Carry-on Columbus. And I say that with a moment of regret, because I actually appeared in Carry On Columbus, filmed in the 90s. It was technically the last Carry On movie as well. So, but do you have a favourite? Do you have a favourite Carry On movie with the original gang, of course? Let me know what it is. studio@breakfastradio.co.uk, or drop me a message, of course, through the usual social media. Right, this is Christian, and it's by China Crisis. I'll have a bit of Janet Devlin after that.

That's Janet Devlin, who's my guest on the show on Monday. I'm working for the man. She's actually going to be in Manchester on her Janet Devlin's May Madness, which was rescheduled from the 28th of May due to technical difficulties to tomorrow, the 4th of June. So you can catch her in Manchester. Check out her social media if you want to go and see the amazing young lady. Now, I've got some guests that I'll be announcing very, very shortly on the old show, as we do. But right now, these guys will be joining me on the show tomorrow. That would be Gary Lamon and, of course, Terry Chimes. And it was the former record of the week as well of mine, and we rather like it. But they will be joining me tomorrow for a little bit of a chat. Right now, let's play the single, Gimme England, their World Cup unofficial official single. It's got a good beat to this, hasn't it?

Yeah, the Eagle team obviously arrived in America the other day. But, what should we play next? Ooh, a little bit of the Undertones. And you've got my number.

That's the Undertones. And you've got my number. Now, I'm going to announce a special guest that will be joining me on The Breakfast Show on Monday. It would be Billy Doherty, the drummer, with, of course, The Undertones. He'll be joining me on Monday morning. Also, we'll be giving away a pair of tickets all next week to go and see The Undertones in Shrewsbury as well. So, Billy Doherty of The Undertones will be joining me live on The Breakfast Show for an in-depth little conversation, talking about his life, about The Undertones, some of the stories you might never have heard before. And, of course, we'll be promoting him at and the rest of The Undertones. Of course, in Shrewsbury. So listen out to the show on Monday to find out that and how you can win a pair of tickets to go and see the band live as well. Now, a moment ago, I asked you a simple question. Favourite Carry On movie? Well, Tommy's messaging, he fancies a little bit of Carry On Constable, which was the second Carry On movie. Of course, before that was Carry On Sergeant. Stevie Ashley, he's said Carry On Camping, absolute classic. Really did. And Andy B said, Carry On Screaming. Yes. That was the only Carry On film that actually had a theme song, if I remember correctly. And I've played it before. Maybe I'll play it tomorrow. Or maybe I played on Friday, you know, in our junior choice section. What do you think? Anyway, news next. Taking us there, a little Fleetwood Mac. Don't forget, Steve Cochran from Soultasia will be joining me after the news. In the next hour for chat about the event taking place this very Saturday.

0: Is between protesters and police following 18-year-old Henry Novak's murder. The Home Secretary has condemned the unrest. Ben Montsey has more.
1: Hundreds gathered outside Southampton Central Police Station and close to where Henry was killed, where chairs, cans and flares were thrown at police. The 18-year-old was arrested as he lay dying from stab wounds after he was accused of racism by his attacker. An investigation into the response is ongoing. Shabana Mahmood says his family didn't want his death to fuel tensions, adding that protesters have hijacked the tragedy to stir up violence and disorder.
0: The UK economy is set for stronger growth than previously expected this year, but next year's forecast has been cut. It's amid concerns over the continued economic impact of the war in Iran. The Organisation for Economic Cooperation and Development says it's likely to be felt for a long time after it's finished. A committee of MPs are warning against the government banning young people from viewing educational content on social media. The all-party parliamentary group says some videos on TikTok and YouTube can help break down barriers to online learning. A blanket ban on social media for under-16s remains under consideration. Over 80% of people retiring will find themselves at the minimum standard of living. That's what Pensions UK are warning. Minimum means you can only cover basic needs with some money left over for spending. Zoe Alexander is the spokesperson for Pension UK.
2: We're currently in the middle of a process of talking to the government about whether contributions should rise. That's part of the Pensions Commission report that's underway at the moment. We'd really like to see contributions go up from 8 to 12% and from those contributions to be taken from the first pound of earnings. We think that will have a really significant positive effect on retirement outcomes.
0: And people in the UK are to spend an average of over 4.5 years across their life on their phone without any clear purpose. A study by Virgin Media O2's found that around a third of us spend up to an hour and a half doom scrolling. From Radio News Hub, I'm Frankie Hersine.
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5: Your local weather.
0: Band of rain moving eastwards throughout the day, with showers most frequent and likely across the north, where it will be heavy at times too. A mix of sunshine and showers for the rest, and a high of 18 degrees Celsius.
6: Kim Kardashian and Sir Lewis Hamilton have gone Instagram official 3 months after being first linked. In a carousel of photos shared on Instagram, which she captioned lately, she included a video of herself and Hamilton cycling along a river in New York on a sunny day. Singer Dua Lipa shared photographs of her wedding with actor Callum Turner. The 30-year-old pop star tied the knot with the Masters of the Air actor at a small ceremony in London on Sunday. Lipa wore a tailored ivory-coloured blazer with matching skirts and gloves, complete with a wide-brimmed hat and pointed heels. Lady Victoria Beckham's reacted enthusiastically to her youngest son visiting the site where the Spice Girls recorded their first hit single. Wannabe, which celebrates its 30th anniversary next month, was famously recorded at the Strongroom Studios in London. Dame Joan Collins has reunited with her Royals co-star Elizabeth Hurley on the red carpet for her upcoming Whodunit. The 93-year-old, best known for playing Alexis Carrington in Dynasty, stars in the upcoming film A Murder Between Friends.

Go, Little King. A bit of love and pride. I hear the word pride and I think, oh, fancy a loaf of bread. We call that Laura Branigan, the late great lady with Gloria. So into our third and final hour of this breakfast show. Still to come, I'll be chatting to Steve Cochrane, of course, the organiser behind Soultasia. And of course, we'll be announcing the winner. Someone has won a pair of tickets to go to the event this Saturday. And we'll be doing that straight after we've chatted to Steve. But that's coming up very, very soon. Right now, bit of Nick Kershaw. And I do like this one. I won't let the sun go down on me. Then we have the birthdays coming your way.

Churchill won't let the sun go down on me. Of course, he's doing his 6 for 26. We'll talk about that again. He was a guest on the show the other week. But we will talk about where you can catch him live on tomorrow's show as well. Let's have a look at today's birthdays. If it's your birthday, you share it with Imelda Staunton. The actress turned 70 today, obviously Oscar nominated. Appeared in the Harry Potter movies, The Crown, Vera Drake, and so many others. Penelope Wilson, she turns 80 today, known for Downton Abbey and the best erotic Marigold Hotel, plus many more. James Purefoy, met him, nice guy. He shares a similar birthday to me. He's 62 years old today, best known for Rome and loads of other great movies as well. Anderson Cooper, great broadcaster in America, he turns 59 years old today. And Rafael Nadal, he turns 40 years old, of course, better known as just a tennis legend. And finally, she turns 76 years old today. That would be the rock legend, singer and bassist actress. We are talking Susie Quattro. Out of all of those, let's play some Susie.

Oh, she's been on the show a couple of times, the fabulous Susie Quattro. So happy birthday to Susie with, of course, Can the Can. I did miss one out because it didn't come up on my main list, but she's on my friends list and it just popped up. Saffron Spracklin, of course, lead singer with Republica. It's her birthday today, so a very happy birthday to you, Saffron. Hope you have a wonderful day. And, of course, if it is your birthday this morning, happy birthday. Have a great day. Should we do a bit of this? Why not? A bit of propaganda. A little bit of Jewel. Very shortly, we'll be speaking to Steve Cochran, the organiser behind Soultasia.

That's Dual Propaganda. Next, I'm chatting to the organiser of Soultasia, which is taking place this Saturday, 6th of June, at the Promenade Park in Maldon in Essex. Steve, he's joining me, would you believe, next?

0: I'm absolutely delighted this morning to be joined by Steve Cochran, the organiser behind Soulstasia, which is a name that I always used to mess up when I was doing it on the radio, till I was said, think of Fantasia, and then you can think of Soulstasia.
1: That's good. We actually did an event called Fantasia as well. But Soulstasia, Fantasia, all sort of connects, yeah.
0: Yeah, so, but no mouse.
1: No.
0: But anyway, good to have you on. We've never spoken before, but I've obviously plugged other events that you've done over the last few years. And it's good to actually speak to the man behind it. So how did it all come about? How did it all start?
1: Well, we started 6 years ago. It's been going that long. As an event, we wanted to put on to lift people's spirits, really, coming out of lockdown. So we held our first show in the wonderful, lovely village of Malden, which is in Essex, putting together a lineup of some of the soul and disco's finest performers, including Rose Royce, Kelly Thomas, Alexander O'Neill, Odyssey, Loose Ends, Phil Fearon, and some more. And it turned out to be a huge success. In fact, it was phenomenal. We had 10,000 people coming out to party to that one. Then we then got given an opportunity to hold another Soulstasia event just a few weeks later at the Royal Windsor Racecourse. And another 10,000 people turned up. So we all knew we were on to, pretty good thing there. So it just evolved really as a brand. We've just toured all over the UK since then, from Liverpool, London, Sunderland, Cumbria, Kent, Cheltenham, Southend, Bedfordshire, Hertfordshire, Brighton, Northampton. The list goes on, but that's just a few of the places we've been over the last 6 years of our brand.
0: Well, I think you should come to Yorkshire then.
1: Yeah, well, Yorkshire. Yeah, well, that does sound a good place.
0: It definitely is.
1: Is that where Emmerdale is?
0: Emmerdale's based in Yorkshire. It is indeed. Yeah. You could even do it in the grounds of Harewood House. It's where Emmerdale Village is.
1: Is it?
0: Yeah.
1: That could be good. We could do a special jingle tent.
0: Yeah. I know some of them anyway, so I know some of the cast very well. Yeah. So definitely get them up on stage.
1: Yeah, that would be good, actually, yeah.
0: But
1: they like soul music.
0: Yeah, I'm sure they do. Most people do, let's be honest about it.
1: Yeah.
0: Now, on this particular occasion, obviously, you're back this Saturday, 6th of June. You've got a good lineup for this event as well.
1: Yeah, well, it's our flagship show, the one in Malden. It's the one we're most proud of. That's where it all started and began. So the lineup, I'll just tell you what it is. It's a really good soulful lineup. Sometimes we do put some big pop stars as the headliner, but this time it's real to the roots of soul. So we've got Change, Jocelyn Brown, powerhouse, legendary singer, Mitchell Paris. They're all with four bands, Loose Ends. There's D-Train flying over from New York City. And this time, which is special about this one, is that we're adding a big top arena with some legendary DJs that created the soul scene. Mm-hmm. Trevor Nelson, Robbie Vinson, who's celebrating his 80th birthday at the event as well. Don't tell him I'm getting him a cake, but we are. Jazzy B, Norman J and Bigger, and it's hosted by Mr. Flip and Ian Redding and Darren Ball as well. So it's going to be a fantastic event. We're so looking forward to it. And we just hope the weather's going to be as good as it is now.
0: Well, yeah, absolutely. I mean, if you'd been looking at last week, probably had to increase the water containers.
1: Yeah.
0: Because it was way too hot last week, wasn't it?
1: It's bliss. We did an event last weekend, actually, in Harlow. But it was absolutely baking hot. But hoping still for the good weather, not maybe as hot as last week, but let's fingers crossed.
0: No, absolutely, absolutely. So great lineup. And what else can people expect on the day apart from the amazing online stuff at the stage, the marquee, the big top?
1: Good food, lots of flowing drink, and great atmosphere. Honestly, it is about the people. It's not just... obviously, the acts are important, but it's about the people. It's a multicultural crowd, an older clientele, I'd say over 45. And it's them that make it, really. It's just a fantastic atmosphere and a feel-good vibe, and everyone sings along to every song. It's joyous, yeah.
0: Absolutely. So how can people get tickets? Because I'd imagine there's not many left.
1: Yeah, we're running low on tickets, but you can buy them at skiddle.com, which is our primary ticket agent, and just Google it, Soulstasia Malden, Soulstasia 2026 Essex, and tickets can be found.
0: I'll put the necessary links on our socials as well.
1: Yeah, brilliant. Thank you.
0: And
1: so
0: give
1: much.
0: You a little bit of a tag, as they say, the younger generation say, we'll tag you.
1: Yeah.
0: Because I'm getting on a bit, as they say. Yeah.
1: We'll put it on TikTok.
0: Oh, I do post on TikTok quite a bit. Yeah. That's the way. Instagram, TikTok, Facebook, and occasionally X.
1: Yeah.
0: Formerly Twitter, of course. Yeah. But yeah, it sounds like a fantastic weekend, and we've got a competition we've been running, so I'll be announcing the winner of that after we've had our little chat. And hopefully they both will have a wonderful time there and be looked after beautifully by you guys.
1: We'll tell them to come and say hello to us, and then we'll buy them a few drinks.
0: That's an even better prize. But Steve, thank you for coming on this morning. I hope I can get you back on when we've got a little bit more time between events, obviously. Actually, I should ask what's coming up after this event.
1: Okay, we've got lots on. So we are at we're doing a boat party the week after.
0: Okay,
1: which is on the Thames in London, Soul Party Cruise. Then we're at Maldon Park in Merton, London, and the Bushy Grounds. Two shows on one day then. That's the 7th of August, which is a Friday. Then we're on to Bald Hill, East Sussex. We're co-promoting Nile Rodgers, the mighty Nile Rodgers Sheik. That's on the Thursday, the 13th of August. And then we're off to Prospect Park, Reading, Friday, the 14th of August. Moving on to Bristol the week after, Saturday, the 22nd of August. So it's going to be a busy year ahead.
0: Yes. Are you prepared? Are you fighting fit for it?
1: I think so. My Mondro has kicked in now, so I've lost some weight. And,
0: Excellent.
1: I'm feeling fitter than I have been in 20 years, so I think so, yeah.
0: I keep thinking about getting involved with that jab and seeing if it does the good, but if you say it's working, maybe.
1: Does.
0: Definitely. Because I feel like a weeble sometimes, but I always fall down. But Steve, thank you for coming on this morning and having a chat. Have a fantastic Saturday and all the events afterwards, and let's get you up to Yorkshire as well. Let's do one up in Yorkshire. Let's do the Soltasia Emmerdale mix.
1: It sounds brilliant, Piers, and you could be the host.
0: I would be delighted to be the host. I would love to do that. Yeah. I really would. But Steve, thank you for being on the show. Which out of these acts should we finish off with to play?
1: You want to play one of them?
0: Yeah, let's play one of the artists.
1: Searching would be good to play the headliner.
0: Well, we'll play that next. Steve, brilliant. Stay on the line. We'll chat off air. But thank you for being on The Breakfast Show this morning.
1: Thank you, Piers.

0: change and a little searching. Big thank you for Steve Cochran for joining us on the show this morning. Organiser, of course, of Soltasia, taking place this Saturday, 6th of June at the Promenade Park in Maldon in Essex. And that, of course, changed one of the headline acts. Also, Jocelyn Brown, we've got Misha Paris, Loose Ends, D-Train, Damage, and so much more if you're going to get yourself down there. Check out their socials, they're all over it, and you'll be able to find your way of getting your tickets for that. But we do have a winner this morning. Congratulations to Caroline Smith. She's a winner, plus one of her friends can get themselves along to the amazing Soltasia this Saturday in Maldon. And as you heard, find Steve and they're going to give you some drinky booze as well. Sounds like a fabulous prize. Have a great day and you get one of these.
1: Yeah!
0: You are a winner, Caroline Smith. Expect an email with all the details. Right, it's a bit of Donna Summer and Our Love. And I'm going to follow that with some Joe Jackson.

great song from Joe Jackson. Stepping Out. I can't believe that came out in the 70s, late 70s, didn't it? But Donna Summer, our love. Coming up to 11 minutes to 10. 11 minutes of your breakfast show rest. Then you gave a rest for my dulcet tones for 24 hours. Don't forget my guests tomorrow. I'm joined by the fabulous Gary Lamin. And, of course, Terry Chimes for a little bit of a chat. They've been my record of the week. Totally lovely gentlemen and very much looking forward to chatting to them on the show tomorrow. Now, if you missed earlier, I did announce a very special guest that will be joining me on The Breakfast Show on Monday. The legendary Billy Doherty, the drummer, with, of course, the Undertones. We'll be talking about that and more. And, of course, we will be setting a question. Well, actually, I think I'm going to get the guy himself to set the question for you to win a pair of tickets to go and see them in Shrewsbury as well. So, and we've got some amazing more guests still to come on the show over the next couple of weeks and months as well. So, you know, the place to sit and enjoy the show. And it's your party. I'd rather you wouldn't cry. Dave Stewart, Barbara Gaskin.

It's my party, of course, and I will, you know. I'm having tears already. Maybe that's because it's the end of the show. Don't forget, of course, I'm back tomorrow from 7 a.m. with 60s and 70s. And my very special guests, Gary Lamin and Terry Chimes, will be joining me after 9 o'clock as well tomorrow. So very much looking forward to that indeed. Going to leave you with a couple of songs to take us out. A bit of Dollar with Mirror Mirror. And then a bit of Dexy's Midnight Runners. I'll see you tomorrow from 7 a.m. Have a fab day.

When the school kids called me mate, I went home and told my mom after my first day. I had long arrived from Ireland, the boy Kevin, like generations before, wore the house.

wouldn't it be great to be able to yodel like that? I'd have made yodeling a big hello to you wherever you are in the world. Can you tell about a few coffees this morning? Of course you can. A big hello, as I say, wherever you are in the world. I do hope you are well. I do hope I find you in good spirits, a bit like me. And Frank Ifield, of course, she taught me how to yodel. Middle of the week, of course. Middle of the week is here. Are you going on holiday? Are you going to be doing anything good? Anything nice? Any events? Weddings or anything like that? Get in touch with us. Let us know at Your Daily Drop with George, or get in touch through the website of the radio station, through the contact me button. Right, we've got a great show lined up for you. They've got the Four Tops, Gladys Knight, Kenny Loggins and the Monkees are all lined up, ready to keep you entertained. So sit back, settle down, kick off the boots, kick off the shoes. You know how it goes. Have a coffee, a latte, an American, a flat white and the Four Tops.

0: Take it from the movie, of course, Footloose, starring that man, Kevin Bacon. You know the man I mean? The one who does the AA adverts. That's him. That's the one. Oh, my goodness. I tell you what, there were some great movies around back in the day, wasn't there? Some fantastic movies. Ghostbusters, Footloose, Ferris Bueller's Day Off. Oh, my goodness. Breakfast Club. Remember The Breakfast Club? If you haven't seen The Breakfast Club, you've got to really watch that one. It's a strange old one, but a good one as well. Stand By Me was out there as well, of course. Oh, I tell you what. Movies, they don't make them like they used to. They don't make them anymore. And I tell you one movie I really, really did like. Yeah, you remember that one. Hey, you guys! Do you remember it? It was, of course, The Goonies. And if you've ever watched The Goonies, I have to say, if you've ever watched The Goonies, there are lots of little suggestive comments in The Goonies. I won't go through them now. I won't go through them at the moment, but I say there was lots and lots of suggestions, shall we say. Of course, there was a lot of things going on in the 60s as well. Some great movies. Elvis Presley was out there. The Young Ones. Not The Young Ones. The other one. What was he called? Cliff Richard. He was in a lot of movies as well. Doris Day. She was in lots of movies as well. And the Monkees. Remember the Monkees? They were a group that came out of America. They were put together purely and simply for a TV program by the same name. Hey, hey, with the Monkees. That one. And then they came up with some tracks and became a real pop group like this one. From, well, the Monkees. Daydream Believer.
1: Because I'm short, I know.

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1: I like it because the music is just great. Lots of chat and lots of gossip and lots of interaction, all of it.
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1: I like it because the music is just great. 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

0: Of all the bars and all the towns, you had to pick mine. And what's your name, little lady?
1: My name is Alexa.
0: Why, hi, Alexa. What can I say?
1: You can say things like, stop reading in 20 minutes, show my audiobooks, or set an alarm to country music, and many more.
0: Why, thank you, Alexa. 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
1: You made her catch you?
0: I don't know how I let this happen.
1: But who?
0: The girl next door, you know?
1: Man.
0: I don't know what to do.
1: Say it wasn't you.
0: Oh.

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0: Hi, folks. This is Big Bob, and welcome to the Memory Lane Show. Today, I'll take you back to those treasured moments in time when life was much simpler. So sit back, relax, reminisce, and enjoy as I play the tunes that will never die. Let's get started.
1: Okay, everybody, let's get started. Let's get started. Let's get started. Oh, I lost my place already, right off the bat. Where did this one go? Where'd it go? Okay, we got it set up. Talking about today's show, we'll review songs that charted for the most continuous weeks as we entertain you with, we call it the Singles of Longevity. That's our theme. Now, we will include the years 1955 all the way through 1982, and only those tunes qualify that were not released more than once. I ran into a little bit of a problem when I was doing the research, and I figured, well, no, this ain't right, so we'd have to do it not more than once. I guarantee you that these particular songs and length of time they charted will surprise the heck out of you, because it did me. We'll also have Memory Lane's Honest Date in Rock and Roll History, featuring such artists as Leslie Gore, Mr. Chubby Checker. But wait, there is more. I also have Request and Dedication. This week's Rate the Record song title may fool you. That's all I got to say about it. We'll tell you a little bit more as the show goes on. In addition, I'll have a one-hit wonder, comparison covers, double-deckers. I always forget this one. My vault song, instrumental hit of the week, and you folks will learn what the number one song was on this very date back in 1964. Also today, we have a special, special Memory Lane factoid for you. Now, wow, if that isn't enough, dig this. If you want to chat with other folks listening to the same show, consider joining us in the chat room, you know.

0: 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Just give yourself a nickname and come on in. And I guarantee you, you will be welcomed with open arms by Donna, Aaron, Tony, Lucky, myself. Yeah, we got a couple slower people coming in. I think Belle will be here a little bit later on. And who else is not attending today? Well, yeah. We'll check it out. But anyway, we'll all welcome with open arms, very, very, very friendly group. Sadly, we had one awesome rocker enter rock and roll heaven. I'll tell you about him later in the show. Please allow me to take a moment to shout a big thank you to Zeno Radio for making it possible to listen to the Live Memory Lane show using your mobile device. Technology, isn't it wonderful? Just dial 605-472-9037. That's 605-472-9037. Are you going to hear the phone ring? And poof, like magic, you're listening to the live show. Now you can take me with you. That's right. The big advantage is you're not stuck behind a desktop or laptop computer and sometimes an uncomfortable chair. Yeah, you can go to your couch, your lazy boy chair. Hey, some people even go back to bed and listen to the show. That's what it's all about. Just make sure your data carrier doesn't surprise you with any extra chargers. Bad people. Bad. And no trolls. That's right. Thank you, Donna. No trolls into the chat room. You know, I was thinking each and every week, I like to start the Memory Lane show with a couple fast tunes to get everybody going. You know, it's pretty early in the morning. It's 6 a.m. out in the West Coast, Pacific time. So that's pretty early. So you need something to get going. So I was thinking maybe, just maybe, I should start off with two real slow songs. Then I came to my senses and said to myself, that ain't never going to happen. We work all week, and come Saturday, it's time to party hard.
1: When it's time to party, we will

get started with my singles of longevity theme with a Port Arthur, Texas native that was, he was discovered by the Big Bopper, believe it or not. In 1959, he had this track it listed on the prominent Hot 100 chart and later become a chart topper on its way to a gold record as it stayed on the chart for, dig this, 27 weeks. Folks, here's Johnny Preston on Memory Lane.

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1: Okay, and why should you listen? I say it each and every week, folks. You're probably not doing anything on an early Saturday morning. Listen to that old-time rock and roll. I might even play a tune or two or three that allow you to reminisce about what you were doing back in time when that song was being played, probably on an AM radio. Now, with that said, Pete Antell from Queens, New York, had this blast from the past make his debut on the Hot 100, where it would top out at number 100, snuck right in at the 100 position. Folks, here's this week's One Hit Wonder.

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1: 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And I forgot what I was going to say because someone snuck up behind me and scared me. Oh, geez, oh, man. I can't remember. It was something important, too. But anyway, on this date in rock and roll history in 1963, Leslie Gore made her first TV appearance performing this track on American Bandstand. The song topped the Billboard Hot 100, the Cashbox bestseller list, and the UK official chart.

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0: For my next tune, okay, we stopped off at 27 weeks. Well, for my next tune on today's Singles of Longevity playlist of tracks with the most charted, most weeks charted, I turned to Gogie Grant. Now, in April of 1956, that's right, I said 56, this track would enter Billboard's Hot 100 Singles chart. The song sold over 1 million copies in the United States alone and would chart for 28 weeks.

0: Hi, this is Mel Williams of xlrradio.co.uk. 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
1: I mentioned at the start of the show that we'll have a special Memory Lane factoid for you. Well, Lucky and the Boys from the Great White North sent me this valuable information. Back in July of 1986, the rock group Queen appeared in Budapest, Hungary, hosted Queen's historic stadium concert, marking the first time a major Western rock group performed in a stadium behind the Iron Curtain. This is history-making. The estimated 80,000 fans witnessed one of the biggest rock concerts ever held in Eastern Europe. Now here's where the Memory Lane factoid comes in. The defining moment occurred when Freddie Mercury, the frontman of Queen, performed a surprise rendition of a traditional Hungarian folk song. Folks, and we have it right here.

sounds a difficult bit. Tonight, for the first time, this is a very special song from Queen to you.

0: Folks, you just heard history-making event that took place in 1986. Now, I'm going to try to say the title of the song. I've been practicing. It's not easy. And it, the best I could do is this. Tavasi se vizet arast. Okay, that was the name of the folklore song in Budapest, Hungary. How's that? Ocean Waves Radio, where are you?
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3: I never thought that it would end.
0: Yeah, if you recall last week, Beach Baby and her brand new leader dog celebrated their graduation. That's right, they graduated from school, both of them, as one. And I had asked her, what's the name of the dog? Well, she got back to me when it was really off air. And the dog's name, I'm going to follow up, make sure we close it out, close this on the show. The dog's name is Wagner. And she says because he's always wagging his tail, she just calls him Wags. Great, great. I love it. Okay, the following information was also supplied by Lucky and the Boys from the Great White North. Thanks to the four of you. I'm very sad to report that Richard Perry, an English sax player, died on May 22nd, 2026. He was just 83 years young. Now, at this time, the cause of his death is unknown. Perry appeared as a session musician on various albums, most notably with Pink Floyd on songs like Us and Them, Shine On, You Crazy Diamond, Wearing the Inside Out, and this 1973 number 13 hit for Pink Floyd. Godspeed to you, Richard Perry. May you rest in peace. Check out this section, man.

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2: It's time to get back to today's theme of singles of longevity. We left off at 28 weeks with Gogi Grant. Well, this song by an El Paso, Texas native debuted the Hot 100 in 1957. It would chart for amazing 31 weeks. How about that? It'd later be a chart topper on its way to a gold record. Folks, here's Debbie Reynolds on Memory Lane.

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1: Well, when you say everyone, you must be talking about everyone down at Flagler Beach, Florida. Because up north here, it's still on the chilly side, but I tell you what, we've had a lot of sunshine the last few days, and it feels terrific. Okay, I got an email sent in by Paul from Sterling Heights, Michigan. He says, I come up with a wonderful idea for a theme. Why don't you do a theme like a rest in peace theme? You know, all the people that passed away, all the artists that passed away. Take care, Paul. Thank you for not reading this on the air. That's a little late, but anyway. Paul, we do a show at the first Saturday of the new year. It's called the Look Back Show, and of course, it'll be in 2027. It'll be Look Back at 2026, where we do just that. We look back at all the artists, not all of them, but the artists that passed away in a particular month as we go through the whole calendar year. But it's a good idea, Paul. Thanks a lot. On this date in rock and roll history, back in 1964, this song became the Beatles' fourth U.S. chart topper. Here's a memory lane factoid for you. The version released in America is one that has session drummer Andy White playing the drums while Ringo played the tambourine.

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1: This next request comes in from our good friend and longtime listener to The Memory Lane Show, Chris from Brewer, Maine. Thanks big time, Chris. Now, this artist hails from Highland Park, Michigan, which happens to be adjacent to my hometown, Hamtramck, Michigan. So I'm very aware where Highland Park's at. And in 1955, he had this track become a chart topper on its way to a gold record. Here's a Memory Lane factoid for you from Chris. This song was the first rock and roll record to top the pop chart in both the U.S. and U.K. Folks, here's Bill Haley and his Comets on Memory Lane.
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1: Okay, next is I got a happy birthday request dedication. How about that? Oh, I love these. This comes in from Brother Steve. You remember him. He hosted a couple Memory Lane shows last year. And then he stole the passwords and he wouldn't give them back to me so I could do his show. And I had to beg and give him money and a keg of beer. Well, wait a minute. That's where the keg of beer went. We've been looking in the wrong place. It had been in Brother Steve's backyard all along. Anyways, his lovely wife, Miss Vicky, celebrated her birthday yesterday as she turned, I'm not supposed to disclose a woman's age. You know what I mean? That's bad. That's bad business. But I'll let the song do that for me. How's that? Miss Vicky, happy birthday to you, dear. Hoping you'll enjoy many, many more. This is for you from Brother Steve.

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0: Yes, indeedy. I have another request. This one comes in from Madonna down in Crockett, Texas. Oh, this is a dedication, too. Oh, I love these. I love them. Request dedication. This goes out to Brother Steve. It's a Weird Al Yankovic song. Okay, Donna, thank you very much. Steve Rooney, you have yours on, brother. This is for you.

0: 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I don't know what it means.
1: 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And I just want to say, keep on rocking with Big Bob's Merry Lane Show. 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
0: Okay, as a refresher, we left off at 31 weeks. Well, I hope you're enjoying today's singles of longevity theme. My next tune by a Los Angeles, California formed group known as Player made this debut on the Hot 100 back in 1977. The song would later become a chart topper on its way to a gold record while charting for, get this, 32 weeks. Here's Player.

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0: instrumental hit of the week and rate the record. Now, I told you, everybody thinks it's a song about drugs because it's done by The Doors, okay? And I'm going to leave it right there, and we'll explain a little bit later on as the time goes by what it's really all about and everything else. And, of course, at the end, we'll have the Seeger Fix tune that'll morph right into the internationally famous Rock Out. I don't think about it till now. I should have Hot Rod Lincoln. Well, either that or Beatles Drive My Car or something like that. 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Hey, simply by dialing 605-472-9037. That's 605-472-9037. This way here, if you got some errands to run or you got some stops to make, like, I don't know, shopping, bakery, meat market, whatever, you know, you tune in on your mobile device, and now you're mobile, you can take your car, you drive to the market or the bakery, and you still tune into the Memory Lane show. 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
1: Well, we play those hits that will never ever die. Now, this week's comparison cover of the song From a Window was suggested by Rose Marie. Well, she's kind of like taking over that whole segment. Thanks big time, Rose Marie. Keep up the great job. Now, these songs were somewhat different from one another, but dig this. Both were charted tunes that were written by Paul McCartney. The first version and the original was sung by Billy J. Kramer with the Dakotas and would make the Hot 100 chart in 1964 and later reached number 23. A second version by Chad and Jeremy was released in 1965. It would peak at number 97 on the Hot 100. Once again, the original outperforms the cover. How about that? Okay, it's time to get back to singles of longevity thing. We left off at 32 weeks. Well, this trio from Manchester, England, known as the Bee Gees, had this tune make its debut on the Hot 100 and climbed to number one spot before becoming a gold record and charting for 33 weeks.

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1: Yeah, I got some very, very sad news. Paul emailed me, and he says, I asked you, when I emailed you and told you about my idea for a theme, I asked you not to read it on the air, and you went ahead and read it on the air anyway. So, in my opinion, I don't think there's any more mushroom soup for you in your future. Signed, your friend Paul. He cracks me up. Paul, you know, I'll call you during the week and we'll talk, and I'm sure that your robust attitude about this soup thing will go by the wayside eventually. And when you make mushroom soup, you give me a call. Which reminds me of this next song that we should do. Back in 1962, on this date in rock and roll history, Chubby Checker wins a Grammy Award for Best Rock and Roll Recording for this record that would be a number one hit on its way to a gold record. Okay, Paul, you and I.

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1: Now let's continue with my theme today of singles of longevity with a 1957 track by Pat Boone. Born in Jacksonville, Florida, Boone was no stranger to having tunes chart for 20, 22, 23, and 24 weeks. However, this special song would not only be his fourth number one hit, it would also chart for 34 weeks.

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2: 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On this date in rock and roll history, back in 1971, Canada's five-man electrical band enters the U.S. charts with what would prove to be their biggest hit and signature tune when it would be a number three gold record. 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
1: I had a quick request sent in by Paul from Sterling Lights. Jeez, I wonder who he is. He'd like to hear this number 7 tune by a gold record, too, by ELO.

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1: Okay, our theme today, singles of longevity. I think we left off at about 34 weeks. Well, this brings us to Laura Brannigan. In July of 1982, the Brewster, New York native had this cover song debut on Billboard's Hot 100 Singles chart. Now, dig this. It would be her first and only number 2 platinum record and chart for 36 weeks.

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1: Okay, I got a quick request from Donna down in Crockett, Texas. She'd like to hear this 1959 number two gold record by the Coasters. Donna, you asked for it. You got it.

0: Why's everybody always picking on me?
1: I bought an early double-decker by the Coasters. Take

0: 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It's time to play
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0: 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Or if you have a Twitter account, you can tweet me at memory_lane. And after the top of the hour, I'll give you the results to determine if this song should have been a hit or not.
2: Now, with that out of the way, Jim Morrison of the Doors and a member of the 27 Club were best known for extremely successful songs like Light My Fire, Hello I Love You, and Touch Me, just to name a few. However, a song released as the B-side to Light My Fire was called Crystal Ship. Now, some people think the track refers to drugs, but this uncharted tune is really a love song to Morrison's former girlfriend and first love, Mary Werbelow. Folks, you now have the opportunity to voice your opinion by voting if this song should have been a charted hit or not. Here's Crystal Ship by the Doors.

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1: Okay, the tune you just heard by the Doors, Crystal Ship, is this week's Rate the Record. Get your votes in. We'll leave the polls open till about 5 minutes and 14 seconds after the top of the hour. How's that? And then we're going to shut the polls down. Give you something to shoot for. 5 minutes, 14 seconds. Well, it's probably about 5 minutes, 10 seconds now. Anyway, where were we at? Okay, Donna, Crockett, Texas. She'd like to hear this 1958 chart topper that went on to be a gold record by the Everly Brothers. Okay, Donna, dear, you have your ears on. I know you do. You asked for it and you got it.

Okay. You know, the people senator votes, and they sometimes add a little thing to the note, like Wayne out in Morden, Manitoba, Canada. He says he gave me his vote about the Doors crystal ship. He said he never could get into the Doors. Somehow, it was always closed and locked. Oh, these folks are something else, I'll tell you. Now, that one threw me off so much, I got to play a song here. Let's get something going. Here's somebody Exciters. How's that?

Ciders. Just tell them. You know what I mean? You know, just tell them. Anyway, this next song was requested by Jimmy P down in Miami, Florida. He'd like to hear his 1978 number 5 gold record by Toto. Now, Toto was a group that was formed in Los Angeles, California. Jimmy P, you asked for it and you got it.

0: Hi, everybody. This is Eddie Carson from Odyssey Radio, the variety and indie station that plays anything and everything. And we wouldn't be anything if we didn't play Big Bob's Memory Lane Show.
1: I hope you're enjoying today's playlist of singles of longevity. These are the tracks with the most weeks charted that we're playing on today's show. We ended up at 36 on the last song, and in April of 1973, the Brownsville, Texas native had this tune, had this tune entered the Hot 100 singles chart. The song would be his only top 20 hit, but it would chart for 38 weeks.
2: Why me, Lord?

Chris Christopherson with Why Me, right here on Memory Lane. Okay, hey, if you folks coming up, don't touch them players, because we still have more of the show coming at you. More of our theme today, Singles of Longevity. It's a song that, how many weeks it charted, and we're all the way up to, 38 weeks, so we're cracking into the big time coming up.

0: 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You know, in most cases, they don't make any money, and they spend a whole lot of money and a whole lot of time putting that show on for you, the listener, to tune in. Now, while I'm at a boy and at a girl, and I have to shout a big at a boy and at a girl to Zeno Radio. Those folks make it possible for you to listen to the Live Memory Lane show using your mobile device. I mean, how simple is that? Just dial 605-472-9037. Now, that was, I'll say a little slower. I'm bored. Hang on, we're going to be getting it going pretty soon. The 605-472-9037. Now, the big thing is that if you're mobile, you can go wherever you want to go. And if you tuned in to the Memory Lane show, you can go to the bank, you can go to the market, or if you're just going for a ride, tune in. And this way here, we can guarantee you won't miss a beat. Okay, all you dudes and dudettes out there, it is time for
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0: When I play a tune from back in time. Back in 1963, a Hollywood, California formed group, the Marquettes, had this track get listed on the Hot 100 and later reached number 3. Now here's a Memory Lane factoid for you. The opening riff is similar to the Twilight Zone TV series theme song. Sure is.

0: to Marquette's Out of Limits. What an instrumental.
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0: Where we play those hits that will never, ever die. Okay, ladies and gentlemen, boys and girls, right on the button. I don't believe this. 5 minutes and 14 seconds after the top of the hour, and we are stating.

indeed that the voting polls are officially closed for this week's Rate the Record, which featured a song by The Doors called Crystal Ship. Now, whether you like The Doors or couldn't get in because they were closed or locked, I might have to remember that. I like that. I gave it a 9. Oh, before everybody starts jumping on me, hey, what the hell are you doing? You know, I thought the lyrics were exceptionally good. And as the song was playing, here's what I did. I closed my eyes because I got the headset on so I can hear. And I'm pretending I have a doobie and I'm sitting back and just chilling. You know what I mean? That's the type of music you chill to. Anyway, some people agreed with me. Some people didn't. That's quite all right. 38% gave it a 5. 13% gave it a 6. And a whopping 50% gave it a 10. Now, Chris from Brewer, Maine, suggested it be a top 20 song. Yeah, with all those 10s, Chris, I'd say so. But those low numbers hurt. You know, you got 50%, I would imagine, of low numbers. And they just don't get it. I think the song had the quality to it to be released as a 8-track side, but it probably didn't chart as well as Chris from Brewer, Maine thinks. So I would say probably in a, top 50, 60, somewhere around in there. I want to thank each and every one of you to taking the time out of your busy schedule and play Rate the Record. It's your opportunity to interact with the show and, more importantly, voice your opinion. And Donna jumps on me because I'm going behind time here. It's time to resume with today's playlist of singles of longevity, tracks with the most charted weeks. We turn to Bill Doggett for our next track in 1956 in August. This track would enter Billboard's Hot 100 Singles chart. The tune would reach number 2 slot before becoming a gold record and charting for, get this, 39 weeks. Bill Doggett.

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1: Man, the things you learn during the show. Honest to God, I did not know that Bill Doggett, Honking Tonk Parts 1 and 2, was an instrumental. I didn't know that. I thought it was not an instrumental, I guess. In 1965, on this date in rock and roll history, this Beach Boys tune topped the Billboard Hot 100 for the first of 2 weeks. Now here's a memory lane factoid for you. It was the first Beach Boys hit to feature the voice of rhythm and guitarist Al Jardine.

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1: Okay, in case you're wondering, I forgot to play the Vault jingle. So that was the Vault song anyway, by Frankie Lane, Moonlight Gambler from 1956. Okay, also charting for 39 weeks was a tune by Johnny Mathis, as I spotlight singles of longevity on today's show. In February of 1957, this track made its way onto the Billboard's Hot 100 Singles chart. Now, although the song would reach number 14 slot, it would be the catalyst for Rivers' future hits.

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1: Where we play those hits that will never, ever, ever die. Back in 1971, former Beatle Ringo Starr had this track entered the Hot 100 and later would peak at number 4 on its way to a gold record. Here's a Memory Lane factoid for you. The harmony vocals were by the group called Badfinger.

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0: We are reviewing singles of longevity tracks with the most weeks charted on today's show. For our next artist, we turn to Paul Davis in August of 1977. This track would enter the Billboard's Hot 100 Singles chart. The song finds a singer encountering an old flame. He didn't expect to see her, and all of those old feelings come rushing back. It would reach number 7 on the chart and chart for 40 weeks. You figure out how many months that is.

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1: It was a sad day back in 2013 on this date in rock and roll history when it was reported that Marvin Jr., vocalist for the Dalles, died from kidney and heart problems at the age of 77. He was with the group for 57 years. Can you believe that? Here's a memory lane factoid for you. Marvin Jr. also co-wrote their first hit.

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2: I hope everyone enjoyed today's playlist as much as I enjoyed putting it together. I had some fun. Of course, I learned something different today about 40 weeks. Anyway, I like to slowly dim the spotlight on our theme today of singles of longevity, tracked with the most weeks charted, with this tune by Soft Cell. In January of 1982, the group from London, England, had this cover tune enter the Billboard's Hot 100 Singles chart. It would reach the number 8 position and chart for an amazing 43 weeks.

cats and skirts out there, hey, you know it is rock out time. It's that part of the show when you should turn them speakers way up. Move that furniture around to make some room for yourself. Put on those white Bobby socks, then those dancing shoes, and get ready to shake it. Or here's an idea. You can just do a little bed dancing like Donna. We're going to start today's Rock Out with this tune from Bob Seger's 1976 Night Moves album. He has a story for you. Listen to it, folks.

0: knew Erin had it in her. She can't dance little Snoopy dance.
1: What happened to Donna?

0: okay, I'm going to kill it right there. This way here, I'll have everything under control, which I normally don't do. Anyway, okay, that's it for Rock Out this week. Couple quick announcements to make. You know, I always start off with those affiliates out there. They make the show go round the world, if you know what I mean. Thank you very much, all you affiliates. I tried to pay you back by giving the credit throughout the course of the show. And I don't care. I've lost customers. I've lost friends. I don't care. I'm still going to give credit where credit is due. And those are the affiliates of Memory Lane. If you tune in at one of the affiliate sites, that means something other than memorylaneshow.com. If you're tuning in somewhere else other than that, give yourselves a round of applause. I appreciate it very much. You can send a little, for me, you can send a little thank you note to the affiliate for carrying the Memory Lane Show. How about our own chat room? Donna, Aaron, Tony D, Bell, Lucky was here. Give you all, that's right, Tony D, give you all a big round of applause. I appreciate, and I really do appreciate you coming into the chat room and supporting the, me and the show with Fresh Phil or Brother Steve. You know, this is what kept Memory Lane afloat. Because it was going to go down, you know, the affiliates ain't going to, I can't play recordings every single week. They love the live shows, and if Brother Steve and Fresh Field didn't step up, put the big boy pants on, and do those shows for the 6.5 months I was on health hiatus, hey, we don't know what we would have been right now. But thank you very much, and you support group, you know who you are out there, I appreciate that. Next week, I got well, I don't know if it's two words or call 911. Call 911. How's that? Call 911. You figure out what it's going to be. Or better yet, what you can do. Let me make sure I got the right date. That would be a strange one. Yeah, call 11. 911. Instead of me trying to explain or instead of you guessing, just come on in and into the chat room next week or tune into the show and you'll find out what that's all about. Let's see here. Please allow me to give words of advice. That's right. It's Soupy Sales words of advice time. Keep your hands clean, and that'll help reduce the chances of catching any diseases. You know, they got a bunch of different diseases out there. Flu 1, 2, 3, A, B, C, COVID-19, 2021. And what else is airborne, that new one? You know, half of the battle, if not 90% of the battle, is keeping your hands clean. And if you can, stay out of crowded environments. And this is my next big favor to ask. Help out those elderly that live near you. It's very simple. All you got to do is call them up or go to their door, knock on the door, and say, hey, Mrs. Hyde, I know Dr. Jekyll's probably working, but I'm going to the market. Is there anything I can get for you? Bread, milk, Geritol, Pepto-Bismol, liver pills, I don't know, whatever. And, you know, they might be a little reluctant about taking your suggestion or your kindness at the beginning. But once you convince them that you're not a scammer or anything like that, and you're just trying to help them out, you'll have a friend for life. You'll be happy, I'll be happy, and the whole world will be happy. Anyway, what can I say here? Okay, we still got a little bit of time. The idea behind this whole thing is to keep the elderly out of crowded situations, or crowded environment. That's the key. Keep them away from that, and keep them off the road, too. If they don't have to drive, they shouldn't drive, I would think. If you got someone, nice person like yourself, doing them a little favor and picking up some bread, milk, lettuce, I don't know, carrots, prunes. Hey, you know, you never know. Whatever they want, you just pick it up for them, and you've made a friend for life. The bottom line is, and I can guarantee this will happen, they're going to feel good that they have a friend that they can trust and have pick up stuff for them from the market and whatever. You're going to feel good about doing this little chore. And it's a small chore, trust me. It's not no big deal. You're going to feel good about it and about yourself. And if you tell me, I'm going to feel good too because I mentioned it to you during the show. You know, it's not a big deal. It really isn't. Once you get pick up ammunition, I don't know if it's going that far. Donna, see you next week. Anyway, as we close up the show, yeah, I got about 20 seconds here. What can we say? Next week, we got 911, panel live. I really started a little early, and I played some songs that I'd like to have played anyway. But anyway, for all you folks out there, I appreciate you tuning into the Memory Lane show, whether it's Bob is at the helm, or Brother Steve, or Fresh Phil. You still drop everything and tune in and give the support. That's very important to all of us, and I don't think we say it enough. Thank you, thank you, thank you. Hugs. Kisses to everybody out there. Take care of yourself. Stay healthy. That's the big key. Stay healthy, stay safe, and listen to those tunes that'll never die. See you next week.
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2: 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A big hello to David over at High Energy FM, a good place to be yourself. 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Big Red Ron from Lincoln Oldies Station in Lincoln, Nebraska. 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A big hello to our good friend Jason over at Mix Radio, Preston. All the fine folks at Sleepy Cat Records. 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And last but certainly not least, a big thanks to Steve from 88.7 FM. 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

don't know why I absolutely love that single, but I do. That was Italian-French electronic music act BBE. That was 7 days and 1 week. It was released in July of 1996, and it was a top 10 hit worldwide, reaching number one in Spain, number two in Finland, Ireland, Italy, Belgium, and it was a number three hit in the Netherlands, the UK, and also Germany as well. The extended version of that as well is a lot better as well. Welcome along. This is A Blast from the 90s. My name is Gary. Thank you for joining us here today on the show. We have got some fantastic tunes for you from the 1990s. We've got your song. We're going to take a look back at the soundtrack of a particular film also released in the 1990s, as suggested by Justine, who got in touch via email. We'll tell you

all about the film and the soundtrack a little bit later on. And, of course, we've got the lyrical game also. But before all of that, we go back to 1997 and Robbie Williams and the Fantastic Angels. But before that, from 1994, from the album Last of the Independents, here are the British rock legends, the Pretenders. I'll Stand By You.

0: taken from his debut solo album called Life Through a Lens, which was also released in 1997. That was, of course, Robbie Williams there and Angels. It was a massive, massive tune in 1997 and also 1998 as well, reaching number 4 on the UK singles chart, just outside the top 50 in America on the Billboard Hot 100, but it was a top 40 hit in lots of other countries around the world. But surprisingly, never made it to number one, although it has to be said, it should have done. It was a single that would win an Ivor Novello Award for Best Song musically and lyrically in 1999, and it was also, or it has been voted many, many times, one of the best British singles that have never reached number one in the charts anywhere as well. And also as well, during a survey of more than 50,000 people, British folks chose Angels as a song they would most like to be played at their funeral as well. Okay. Before that, from 1992, you heard from The Pretenders and I'll Stand By You, written by Chrissy Hynde and the songwriting team of Tom Kelly and Billy Steinberg. This particular single was a massive tune in 1994. It reached the top 20 in the likes of Australia, Belgium, Canada, Iceland, the UK, and also the US as well. And of course, back in 2004, British girl group Girls Aloud did a version of the song. And also, Carrie Underwood did a version in 2007. So it has been covered by numerous artists. There we go. It's still a great tune, though. I can't believe that song is over 30 years old. Bet you're feeling old now. Right then, here on A Blast from the 90s, we have got a couple of songs from a fantastic film from the 1990s that my wife has never seen, but I've seen probably about 20 times. You'll be surprised what the film is, I should say, in just a moment. We'll tell you what it is. But before that, it's time for this.
1: Mariah Carey, Boys to Men, Oasis, or maybe it's Whitney Houston. It's time for your song, here on A Blast from the 90s.
0: Yes, it is time then for your song, and today's song choice comes from Lucy. And Lucy has said, "Hello, Gary. My first song that I bought back in the 1990s was in the summer of 1993. I bought the CD version of Freddie Mercury's Living on My Own, although it was a mixed version, if I remember rightly. I remember listening to this song at a nightclub that I should not have been allowed in. Sorry, Mum and Dad. And I thought, this song is absolutely brilliant. So it was a song that I would listen to quite a lot back in the summer of the 1993 and would be a song that I would play when I was doing up my makeup, ready for a night out. Please could you play it? It was my very first song that I bought back in the 90s. Thank you from Lucy. So Lucy, thank you for your email. This is your first song that you bought back in the 1990s, although it was actually released in 1985. It is by Freddie Mercury, and it is Living on My Own.

0: So released almost 2 years after Freddie Mercury's death, that was Freddie Mercury then and Living on My Own. Although the song was actually originally released back in 1985, the re-released version was done by the No More Brothers Mix and was absolutely massive. It reached number one in the UK, Ireland and also France as well, becoming his first solo number one hit. It was also a number one hit as well in many, many other countries as well. And it was massive. It was given a Ivor Novello Award for Best International Hit of the Year in May of 1994 as well. And as I said, it was just massive in the summer of 1993. The video as well was basically footage of Freddie Mercury's 39th birthday at a nightclub in West Germany, or Munich, West Germany, if I remember rightly, although I might be wrong there. I'm pretty certain it was Munich. If it wasn't Munich, it was in Berlin. Great tune, and thank you very much to you. To you, Lucy, for your song, your first song that you bought back in the 1990s, and I hope you enjoyed it. So, like Lucy, if you want your song played out on a future Blast from the 90s show, please, please do get in touch. I would love to hear from you. I'll give you all the details on how you can get in touch with us a little bit later on. Right then, back in 1990, do you remember watching this particular film?
1: Welcome to Hollywood. Everybody comes to Hollywood, got a dream. What's your dream?
2: When I was a little girl, I would pretend I was a princess trapped in the tower, and then this knight on a white horse would come charging up and rescue me.
3: Could you tell me how to get to Beverly Hills?
2: Sure. For $5.
3: You can't charge me for directions.
2: I can do anything I want to, baby. I am lost.
3: All right, okay. You have change for 20?
2: For 20, I'll show you person. Wow.
3: Impressed?
2: You kidding me? I come here all the time. Well, color me happy. There's a sofa in here for two.
4: Close your mouth, dear.
3: Who is this girl here? Does she work?
5: She's in sales.
6: Touchstone Pictures presents the story of a date.
3: This isn't a date, it's business.
6: That led to a deal.
3: I have a business proposition for you. I'm going to be in town until Sunday. I'd like you to spend a week with me.
6: That's becoming a dream come true.
3: Time to shop. Get rid of your gum.
2: All right.
3: I don't believe you did that. You're going to be spending an obscene amount of money in here. So we're going to need a lot more help sucking up to us, because that's what we really like. Oh. You understand me?
7: Sir, if I may say so, you're in the right store and the right city, for that matter.
6: They're two people who have no business being together.
8: Everybody is trying to land him.
9: Well, I'm not trying to land him. I'm just using him for sex.
6: Just doing a little business.
3: The company I'm buying this week, I'm getting for the bargain price of about $1
10: billion. $1 billion? Your folks must be really proud, huh?
6: Everything was going their way.
11: Well done!
12: Well done!
13: Whoop, whoop, whoop!
6: Until...
3: I don't want you to go.
14: You hurt me.
3: Yes.
14: Don't do it again.
6: Something unexpected happened.
15: What the hell is wrong with you this week?
16: You fell in love with him? Did I not teach you anything?
17: Look, I'm not stupid, okay? I'm not in love with him.
3: I can find you an apartment and get you a car.
17: I want more. I want the fairy tale.
3: I think you are a very special woman. Your dream
6: coming true. Touchstone Pictures presents Richard Gere.
3: So what happened after he climbed up the tower and rescued her?
6: Julia Roberts.
18: She rescues him right back.
6: Pretty Woman.
19: Maybe you guys could, like, get a house together. Buy some diamonds.
20: Oh!
0: Yes, of course, the film was Pretty Woman, released back in 1990. It had an absolutely brilliant soundtrack, and we are going to play for you two soundtrack songs as well. In just a moment, you're going to hear from Roxette, but before that, at the very start of the film, this is Go West and the King of Wishful Thinking.

0: So a film that was released in 1990, two songs taken from the film, that was Roxette there, and It Must Have Been Love. And also you heard from Go West and The King of Wishful Thinking. Thank you very much then to you, Justine, for getting in touch with us about film that you watched back in 1990s, although your email does state that you watch it lots and lots and lots of times and it is your favourite film. It is a great film, if I'm very honest with you. Although, to be honest with you, it has got some bits in it which are very big mistakes, if I'm honest with you. And also some bits in it as well which are, you know, like, how do they get into the film? Watch it. There's a bit in there where they're doing the polo match, and Richard Gere does seem to have a change of shirts in between the scenes. Strange. Anyway, but as I said, watch it if you can. Of course, the film starred Richard Gere, Julia Roberts, Ralph Bellamy, also Jason Alexander as well, and features, by the way, Hank Azaria, that's how you pronounce it, you know, the guy who's in The Simpsons and Friends and all those different things like that. It's his film debut, so catch him if you can. I didn't know that until about 5 minutes ago. Anyway, there we go. So other songs then on the film, you've got Show Me Your Soul by the Red Hot Chili Peppers, No Explanation by Peter Cetera, Wild Women Do, Natalie Cole, and also Fallen as well by Lauren Wood, and of course, Oh Pretty Woman by Roy Orbison, which inspired the title of the film. Roxette's It Must Have Been Love was actually originally released in December of 1987, but of course, due to it being featuring in the film, it was re-released in 1990, and it was a number one hit on the Billboard Hot 100. The film as well was nominated for lots of different awards, Golden Globes, also an Academy Award as well for Best Actress for Julie Roberts. She didn't win it, unfortunately, but it did win Golden Globe. She did won a Golden Globe for Best Actress in a Motion Picture, Musical or Comedy for that particular film, I believe in 91, but again, I'm not 100% certain there. Of course, it was a film that really did launch her career and also relaunched Richard Gere's career as well. But as I said, it is a fantastic film. I've probably seen it around about 20 times. My wife has never watched it. I am surprised. Probably you are too. The cinemas did very, very well when its opening weekend. It was number one at the US box office, grossing over $11 million. And overall, it would do very, very well. At the time, it was Disney's highest grossing film ever, surpassing Three Men and a Baby. And in 2024, it was the fourth highest grossing romantic comedy to date as well. It got positive reviews, but did you know that Richard Gere, of course, plays the part of Edward in the film, but he wasn't the first choice. Sylvester Stallone, Christopher Reeve, Daniel Day-Lewis, Kevin Klein, Denzel Washington were all considered for the role. Al Pacino and Burt Reynolds also turned it down as well. In fact, Al Pacino actually went far as a casting reading with Julie Roberts before rejecting the part as well. Sam Neill and Charles Grodin also tested for the part as well. Not bad, eh? The part of, I can't remember the part now, if I'm honest with you, played by Julia Roberts. She was also not the first choice to play the role of Vivian. There we go, of Vivian. And was not wanted by Disney. Many other actresses were considered. Karen Allen, who starred alongside Richard Gere in Officer and Gentleman, was considered. Also, Emily Lloyd, she turned it down. Winona Ryder also auditioned as well. Jennifer Connelly, Brooke Shields, Emma Thurman, and also Drew Barrymore were also considered for the film. And in fact, they auditioned for the role. Meg Ryan, who was the studio's and producer's top choice, turned it down. So there we go. Lots of people turned down the role. But you can imagine if other people had taken the role up, what would it have been like? You know, Richard Gere and Julie Roberts, of course, are the stars of the film. But imagine if it was Sylvester Stallone, shall we say, and, I don't know, Meg Ryan. Wouldn't be the same, would it? Let's be honest with you. Anyway, watch it if you can. It is a great film. It is slightly outdated. It is, you know, 1990 it was released. but it's still a good film with a great soundtrack.
1: A Tribe Called Quest.

0: There we go. That's the second song today then on the show that has basically stopped abruptly. So there we go. That was, of course, A Tribe Called Quest and Can I Kick It? Released in October 1990. It was the third single taken from their debut album. Of course, it samples Walk on the Wild Side by Lou Reed. Also, What a Waste by Ian Dury and the Blockheads. Spinning Whirls Well and lots of other tunes as well. It was stated that because of the use of the Walk on the Wild Side sample, the group did not receive any money from the single, with Lou Reed instead claiming all of the profits. There we are. Considered one of their signature tunes, it also appears on their 1999 compilation album called The Anthology as well. There we are. In the charts back in 1990, it did fare particularly well, getting to number one on the UK dance chart. It would reach the top 20 in the Netherlands, Luxembourg, and also UK singles chart as well, and would also be a top 10 hit on the US rap songs chart as well. Brilliant tune, though, got to be said. And great use of Walk on the Wild Side. Right then, here on A Blast from the 90s, how is your musical lyrical knowledge from this particular decade? It's time to put it to the test. It's time for this.
1: What is the title of the song and who is the artist? It's time for the lyrical game.
0: Yes, today's lyrical game then. So your clues for today. This song was released in 1993 and is this particular band's biggest hit worldwide as well. Okay, it was a single that would reach number one on the dance chart in Canada, the US, and also the UK as well, and would be a top 10 hit in many European countries. It's taken from the album Elegant Slumming, and it was a massive tune, as I said, in 1993. So, do you want the lyrics? Here they are. Goes a little bit like this. You've done me wrong. Your time is up. You took a sip from the devil's cup. There we go. What is the song? Do you know? Do you think you know? Or do you not have a Scooby-Doo? I think it's easy. If you've got the album name, I think you might get it as well. But hey, there we go. It's not about me. It's all about you. So let's put you out of your misery. Here is today's blast from the 90s lyrical game song.

0: All to date, that was the M People there, featuring, of course, the brilliant vocals of Heber Small. That was Moving On Up. It was released in September of 1993. And as I said, was a big, big hit, globally reaching the top 40 wherever it was released, but getting to number one on the dance charts in America, the UK, and also Canada as well. So, did you get it right? Well done if you did. Commiserations if you got it wrong. We, of course, will do that again next time here on A Blast from the 90s. And we've come to the end of today's show. Thank you very much, as always, for tuning in today. Thank you, Justine, for your film, your film soundtrack. If you've got a suggestion for one that we can maybe play out, play a couple of songs from the film, get in touch with us. Or, of course, if you've got your song as well that you want us to play out, also get in touch with us as well. This is how you get in touch with us here on the show.
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0: Please do get in touch for anything else as well. A song request or a dedication that you want for yourself from a song from the 1990s. It would be great to hear from you. Right. We are going to go back then to 1998 and a song that would peak at number six on the UK singles chart in June of 1998 and would be a number one hit on the Icelandic singles chart as well. It was also the second Fatboy Slim single after Praise You to chart on the Billboard Hot 100, although it did struggle reaching number 75 on that particular chart. Here he is, Fatboy Slim and the Rockefeller Skank. Catch you later.
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0: 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This has been a Blast Radio Show's production for your favourite radio station. 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

very good day to you. Welcome along. It is Solid Gold 60s. Jeff Dorsett in the deck chair for the next 60 minutes. And we open up with Cupid's Inspiration. Yes, Yesterday Is Gone was their biggest hit, but I think that's equally as good. My World. Lead singer Terry Rice Milton, friend of the show. And then Memory, Four Seasons, Dawn, Go Away. Good song. Frankie Valli's voice, great there. So what do we got? We've got Best of British feature there. You get involved in that one. A double decker from Status Quo. A couple of special tracks for Alan Weber. Mike Nesmith is going to be on with a connection to the Stone Ponies. And a pirate radio hit from Creation. Interviews with Graham Bonnet. Yes, he was or is lead singer with Rainbow, but I'll tell you what, back in the 60s, he was with the Marbles. And Mark Lundquist, a member of Cliff Bennett's backing band, but he's talking about Joe Meek and the Honeycombs. And if you want to get in touch, please do so. The email is chunkyjeff@gmail.com. 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Also, you can get me on WhatsApp, 077-844-89469. Right, now I'm going to play something by the Ronettes. Now, they were huge in the 60s. Be My Baby is apparently Brian Wilson's all-time favourite song. But I tell you what, this is equally as good. Ronettes.

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The wonderful Ronettes, then, the best part of breaking up. Don't forget, get in touch at any time. It's chunkyjeff@gmail.com. Now, I always like to feature something that's out of the Brill Building. This is the great songwriter's home, 48th and Broadway. You had in there Pomus and Schumann, Lieber and Stoller, Goffin and King, and Barry Mann and Cynthia Whale writing songs like this.

the best R&B voices in the business there. Eric Burdon out front of the Animals, and we got to get out of this place. Now, especially for regular listener Alan Weber, you get his name so many times on the show here, but he always comes up with some great suggestions. So I'm going to play a couple of tracks for you here, Alan. First up, it's going to be a Mike Nesmith song that he originally did for a band called the Green Briars, I think they were called. Eventually, the Stone Ponies, which had the front singer of Linda Ronstadt, recorded this. But Mike did it as well. It is called Distant Drums.

0: Tell you what, Mike Nesmith out of the Monkees could write some good songs. Terrific stuff there. That is the wonderful Mike Nesmith doing it for you there, especially for Alan Weber. Now, the next song we're going to play, which is another one of Alan's suggestions, is from a band called Creation. Now, when I did an interview with the producer, Shel Tarmy, responsible for the early hits producing The Who and The Kinks, you know, things like All Day and All the Night, You Really Got Me, and My Generation and I Can't Explain. But he said the most talented he ever worked with were this band called Creation. Now, they're right out of the pirate radio era, so let's get one of these.
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0: tell you what, they made a couple of cracking records. Making Time was one. Pain of Man. They are creation, especially for Alan Webber. And if you want to do the same as Alan, it's easy. All you got to do, drop me an email to chunkyjeff@gmail.com. chunkygeoff@gmail.com. And I'll gladly do it for you. Right, here's a feature.
1: The best of British solid gold 60s with Jeff Dorsett.
0: Right, now we're going to go with this particular one, but I want you to get involved here, thinking of a song or a solo artist or a group that you think qualifies for best of British. Put it on that email, chunkyjeff@gmail.com. Just mark it best of British in the 60s and I will do it for you. Now, this band came out of Birmingham. They had a comedy act led by a fellow called Jeff Turton, and Jeff Turton was really got this high voice as well, as you'll hear on this particular track. They had a couple of knockout songs. Poor Man's Son was one. This is the other one, written by Goffin and King, again in the Brill Building. They are the Rockin' Berries.

0: Absolutely love that there. The wonderful Rocking Berries there, and he's in town.
1: Premiership Pop Quiz. Now, here's Jeff Dorsett.
0: So, a very good day, dear. Hope you're enjoying Solid Gold 60s. A double decker coming up for Status Quo. Before we get there, three questions just for fun. Question number one is a lyric. I want to know the artist and the song. This is the line I'm giving you. I'm going to give you my love. I'm going to give you every inch of my love. Who's the artist? What is the song? I'm going to give you my love. I'm going to give you every inch of my love. Who's the artist and what is the song? Question number two, 1962. Who had the number one single, Telstar? 1962. Who had the number one single, Telstar? And question three, in the hit by the Rolling Stones, Sympathy for the Devil, two cities are mentioned. One is St. Petersburg. Name the other. So in Sympathy for the Devil, two cities are mentioned. One is St. Petersburg. Name the other.

0: That's a double decker involving the wonderful Status Quo. First up there to play the Ice in the Sun, written by the rock singer Marty Wilde. Yes, it was. He was a good songwriter, Marty. And then we featured it with Pictures of Magic Men. And you want to pick out two songs by the same artist? All you've got to do is drop us a line, chunkyjeff@gmail.com, and I'll be glad to do it for you.
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Jeff Dorsey, going to come at you there with the story behind the song. I'll tell you what we're going to do. We're going to give you Beach Boys and Fun, Fun, Fun, made 1964 in number 5 in America from an album called Shutdown, Volume 2. In this classic American song, all about usually girls and cars, rebellious daughter borrows her dad's Thunderbird, a Ford Thunderbird, claiming she's going to the library. Yeah, I bet. Written by Brian Wilson and additional lyrics by lead singer Mike Love. Made number 5 in the Hot 100 of Billboard on March 21st, 1964. There was stiff competition at the time. If you look at the top 3 in America, they were all held by the Beatles. 3 was Please Please Me. 2, I Want to Hold Your Hand. And number 1 was She Loves You. The intro copied a Chuck Berry song, Roll Over Beethoven, but this is the story behind the song. Fun, Fun, Fun, going with the Beach Boys.

and she took her T-Bird away. Wonderful, typical. Cars and Girls, the way the Beach Boys put it there. And Fun, Fun, Fun. Later on, I think Status Quo did a joint version with them, if I remember correctly. Interviews coming up shortly, including Graham Bonnet talking about the Marbles. Now, before we get there, here's another one of those songs out of the Brill Building. It's called Poison Ivy, but it was done by the Coasters originally, and this time around, it is the Paramounts.

0: Billy Joe Kramer, the Dakotas, and the number one single for him in the 60s, Bad to Me. Good to have an interview with him, by the way. Right, we're going now to interview time. Graham Bonnet. Now, when you've got a voice, rock voice, that he used on Rainbow, it's great to think that back in the 60s, I think it was 67, there or thereabouts, he'd had a one-hit wonder with a group called The Marbles. So I want to learn all about it here. Graham, let's go way back to the 60s and shows that you have such a wonderful melodic voice. I mean, the breakthrough, The Marbles, and a great song, Only One Woman, written by the Gibb Brothers, I believe. That's 1968 for you and Trevor, and it was a top five single. So how did this come about?
1: We got a deal because of Trevor's link with the Bee Gees. When he eventually came to England and the Bee Gees were already sort of in the chart and stuff, we played a gig, me and my cousin and our band, and after the gig we got a telephone number from a guy who was in the audience who was the ex-Bee Gees manager. Gave Trevor the number, he went to see Barry Gibb, and from there on I got involved. Trevor said, well, my cousin's a singer too, and I went over to sing with the Bee Gees in their Barry's house, and it was incredible. So that's how we started the Marbles thing.
0: Yeah,
1: it sort of came out of, like, what the hell's going on here? And as we were singing away with doing all our Beach Boys stuff and whatever else, all this harmony going on in this room, Robert Stigwood, the manager of the Bee Gees, walked into the room and said, Barry, do you have a song for these boys? Me and Trevor, he wrote a song eventually called Only One Woman, which did very well for the two of us,
0: Absolutely.
1: If it wasn't for the Bee Gees, I wouldn't be talking to you right now.
0: Yeah. Oh.

0: So I was wrong, man. 68. The Wonderful Marbles there. One hit wonder in the end turned out there, and only one woman with the lead voice of Graham Bonnet. Now, what we're going to do now is go to our second interview and talk very much to a guy called Mark Lundquist. Now, Mark is a promoter. He's also a manager, but he's also a member of Cliff Bennett's Rebel Rousers. But he's talking very much here about the entrepreneur and producer, really unusual guy called Joe Meek. In the way that he produced things there. Do you ever ask Cliff what he thought of Joe Meek?
1: Well, Cliff didn't love Joe Meek, although Joe Meek gave Cliff a good start. He didn't like the production and the sounds of it. But of course, he admired him as well, because Joe Meek was, you know, one of the first great UK music producers, and it would have got further had not the big companies tried to push him out.
0: Sure.
1: Every time poor old Joe, like with Mike Berry, recorded a song, a bigger company, Decca or something, released it straight away to crush Joe's version.
0: Sure.
1: So, yeah, he was a real innovator, and I think Cliff respected that, etc. The only fun thing is that Joe Meek was kind of tone deaf, and when he used to come in and sing what he wanted on the record, the Rebel Rousers used to start laughing and giggling, and he used to scream and send them all home.
0: Yes.
1: But I think apart from that, they remain friends.
0: Sure. This is one of Joe Meek's productions. It is the terrific Honeycombs. Have I the right? Have I-

Big number one record in 1964 for the terrific Honeycombs, of course, with the Honey Langtree, wasn't it? The female drummer that was part of the band. Right, just ahead of something that we really want to get on there with the great Beatles and Stones 5x4. Before we get there, let's give you the answer to the quiz. Question number one on Solid Gold 60s was a lyric. I gave you this line, want to know the artist and the song. The line I gave you, I'm going to give you my love, I'm going to give you every inch of my love. Who's it? What is it? It's Led Zeppelin doing Whole Lot of Love. Question number two, 1962, who had the number one single with Telstar? It is Clem Curtini's boys, The Tornadoes, ironically produced by the guy we just talked Joe Meek there. And question number three, in the hit for the Rolling Stones, Sympathy for the Devil, two cities are mentioned. One was St. Petersburg, name the other. It's Bombay. So if you got Bombay, the Tornadoes for Telstar, and Led Zeppelin, Whole Lot of Love for the lyric, give yourselves a nice little pat on the back. Okay, going to go with one of these, a feature, 5x4, Stones and Beatles, back to back.

So that's a feature that we call 5x4, Beatles and Stones going back to back there. And if you've got a favourite track by either of them or both of them, all you've got to do, drop me an email to chunkyjeff@gmail.com. Just mark it Beatles and Stones or 5x4 and it will get through to me. Could be an album track, could be a B-side. Remember B-sides? Or it could be an A-side. Right, we've got one track left to play and I thought we'd go out with this one. Andy Fairweather Lowe's group, Amen Corner, and a number that was written by Roy Wood for him. Called Hello Susie. It's the one to take us out.

0: the wonderful Amen Corner and Hello Susie. That's about where we've got to leave it. Thanks very much for your company. Keep the requests coming in to Solid Gold 60s, especially nominating your Best of British. A song or an artist will do it for you. Stay safe, stay well, and I'll catch you next time for more of the same.
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4: 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Brett Costello with you. We keep you up front and in front when it comes to everything urban from across the globe. Whether it be independent or established artists, we have got you well and truly covered. We open up this week with a recent release from Down to the Bone, featuring the fantastic vocals of Hill Street Soul on this one. A little bit up-tempo to get things started, it's Get Up and Dance here on the Urban Meltdown.

latest sounds there from Terry Green. A couple of tracks back to back for you. A little up tempo. Starlight is that one. And if you just joined us before that, Get Up and Dance from Down to the Bone. Their latest release as well here on the Urban Meltdown Radio Show. Brett Costello with you, keeping you up front and in front each and every week with everything urban from across the globe. We're scouring the globe every week, giving you only the best new releases. The latest album from Kalani has come out in recent weeks, and it's probably one of the most 90s R&B sounding albums since the 90s themselves. She teams with Usher on one of the buzz tunes from the album. This one's called Shoulda Never.

R&B tunes back to back for you here on the Urban Meltdown. That's the latest one from Amarian called The One. And before that, Shoulda Never, Kalani featuring Usher, taken from the latest Kalani album. Sticking with the fantastic R&B vibes, latest release from Morgan Taylor now. This is Cut Off. Brett Costello with you here on the Urban Meltdown.

Ali Caldwell, the tune Another Lifetime. Brett Costello with you. This is the Urban Meltdown Radio Show. If you'd like to connect with us on the socials during the week, head on over to facebook.com/ Urban Meltdown Worldwide. You can also check for the Urban Meltdown on Spotify. We've got a few different Spotify playlists you can check out over there and get around some of the latest tunes from the radio show. Before too long, a new track from Jamal Roberts called Perfect For Me, but first, the latest release for Chris Brown, which realistically is a bit different to anything else from his back catalogue. He's teamed with Leon Thomas and probably this tune taking on some of his influences as well. It's called Fallen, Chris Brown and Leon Thomas, as we smooth things out here on the Urban Meltdown.

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Urban Meltdown Radio Show, Brett Costello with you, keeping you up front and in front. One of the more up-tempo tunes from the latest album from Chris Brown called Brown, that one's Theme Song. And if you just joined us before that, Tone Stith and Back Around from his latest album, The Edge. Well, if you're a regular listener, you realise that we've been playing a track from Knox called Everybody Knows. It's taken from his Safe to Be album, which is due out mid to late June. This next one is the follow-up track from said album. It's called Can't Faze Me from Knox, N-O-X-Z. First play for you this week here on the Urban Meltdown.

Another cut taken from the latest album from Maya. That one features Snoop on it. The track is called No Pressure. Maya teaming with a few of the hip-hop legends on her latest album. If you'd like to link with the Urban Meltdown during the week, head on over to facebook.com/Urban Meltdown Worldwide. Or search the Urban Meltdown on Spotify. We've got a handful of different playlists for you to get around over there. And if you love the radio show, you're going to love the Spotify playlist as well. Anderson Park and Dean team up on this next track. It's called Aftertaste. Get past the intro on this one. We're really liking the vibes here on the Urban.

0: track from independent artist Monique that dropped at the start of May. Just getting around this one now. It's called Lucky Night. And Monique is M-O-N-I-Q if you're searching for her online. We've got a brand new track from Johnny Gill coming up before too long. It's called A Dance, A Kiss. And with the passing of Luther Vandross, it seems like it's kind of up to Johnny Gill to carry the torch with that kind of R&B and soul flavour. Listen out for that one. But first, the next movement and Dang, So Fine, here on the Urban Meltdown.
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Christian Keys is a guy who we've played tracks from on and off up here on the Urban Meltdown radio show. That's the latest one, Your Love Feels Like Home. Up next, a catchy tune out of the Wizard Music Group. It's called Vroom. Received this one on promo across the last few weeks. Finally getting around to giving it a little bit of a spin up here on the show as well. Liking this one up here on the Urban Meltdown.

0: Carvey Sinatra is the artist's name. The tune, Calling For You. Like in this one up here on the Urban Meltdown Radio Show, Brett Costello with you as we keep you up front and in front. 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You can also check out the Urban Meltdown on Spotify. Just search the Urban Meltdown. We've got plenty of playlists for you to get around as well. 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Up next, Slide Into My Groove, out of the AB Music House, here on the Urban Meltdown Radio Show.
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3: Rick Costello bringing you non-stop R&B, soul and urban on The Urban Meltdown.

Brett Costello with you for the Urban Meltdown Radio Show, keeping you up front and in front. The latest sounds there from October, London. And if you've got somebody in your life who loves a little bit of shopping, you would have picked up on some of the lyrics in that one as well. Play that to them a little bit later on if they didn't hear it. October, London and TikTok Shop is the name of that one. Plenty of new albums around at the moment. We've got three albums from hip-hop artist Drake in recent weeks. Chris Brown's new one is out. There's also a fresh release from Maya. This is her latest single. It's called Just a Little Bit, here on the Urban Meltdown.

lady's name is Inaya, I-N-A-Y-A-H. The track is called Outside, a nice little slab of quality that you can go and listen to over at the Urban Meltdown Spotify playlist. You can hear most of the tracks from the radio show over there, and you can listen in on your own time or follow up on any little special bits that you've heard on the radio show as well. Stacey Adams now teaming up with Anthony Hamilton. The track is called Happy Days. You're on the Urban Meltdown.

The latest one there from Calvin Richardson, Radio Rodeo is the name of that track. Fred Costello with you for the Urban Meltdown. 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Give us a like and a follow over there. Before long, we're going to give you the new one from Stokely, the former Mint Condition singer. He's got a new one called Needs Love. But first up, it's Dondria and Solitude here on the Urban Meltdown.

0: What's up? It's your girl, Dondria. I can't come to the phone right now, but leave me a message and I'll get back to you when I can. Peace.
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12: Hello there, welcome along to another edition of That 70s Sound with me, Dave Edwards. We've got all the usual things, of course. We've got our TV Times, that's a TV theme from the 1970s. We've got a music chain quiz. If you haven't a go at that, you'll need a piece of paper and pen. We've got some movie magic for you. This hour we're going back to the year of 1970 for that. And of course, we finish the hour with our 12-inch disco remix. Now, theme-wise, well, it's quite simple this hour. The theme is the letter K.
4: This is Dave Edwards with That 70s Sound.
12: Yes, the theme is the letter K, which means that every song will start with the letter K, like this one from Dawn.

We go back to 1970 for that one. On Bell Records, that's Dawn and Knock Three Times. The group was a group of session singers, really, put together by the producer of the record, whose name was Hank Medress. And of course, doing the lead singing there was Tony Orlando. Right, coming up next, it's Carl Douglas and Kung Fu Fighting, which is a bit of a heads-up to the television theme that we'll be using as our TV time.

Carl Douglas and Kung Fu Fighting, a song that he wrote along with the musician Bidu, and it featured on an album which had the wonderful title of

0: Four Tops and the title track off their album Keeper of the Castle.
1: And now it's
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3: What are the television men?
2: Now for something completely different.
0: Yes, it's the TV times, and as you know, this is where we take you back to the 1970s, and in particular to the TV shows. Now, perhaps you have a fond memory of a particular TV show. Well, you never know, we may be playing that theme for you right now, here on TV Times. Now, I did say that the song by Carl Douglas was a heads-up to our TV Times, and having said that, you may have guessed that our theme comes from the 1972 TV series called Kung Fu, which is an American action-adventure martial arts western drama television series starring David Carradine. This series follows the adventures of Kwai Chang Kane, a Shaolin monk who travels through the American Old West, armed only with his spiritual training and his skill in martial arts, as he seeks Danny Kane, his half-brother. The theme for Kung Fu was written by Jim Helms.

That's Kate Bush and a track called Kite, which is the fourth track of her 1978 album called The Kicking Side. It was also the B-side to her first single, Wuthering Heights, which was released on the 20th January 1978. The album was released by EMI Records and was produced by Andrew Powell, and it was Kate Bush who actually wrote the song. And of course the track, Kite, fits in very nice with our theme of the letter K, as does this next one from Roberta Flack. The song is Killing Me Softly With His Song. The song was composed by Norman Gimbel and Charles Fox, with the lyrics by Laurie Lieberman, which she put together after being inspired by a concert by Don McLean in late 1971. And of course, Roberta's version of the song became a hit all round the world.

Amy Stewart there from 1978 and her version of a song written by Eddie Floyd and Steve Cropper. Of course, that's Knock on Wood. Eddie Floyd, of course, very much associated with the Stax record label, as is Steve Cropper, who was part of the in-house band called Booker T and the MGs. Now, not only was that a hit all round the world for Amy Stewart, but it also got her a Grammy. In fact, in 1980, she was awarded a Grammy for Best Female R&B Vocal Performance. Now, if you're going to have a go at our Music Chain quiz, now's the time to sort out that piece of paper and pen, OK? We're going to do it after this next one from Elvis Presley. Here he is with Kentucky Rain. 7

wasn't clear. Was it yesterday? No, wait, the day before. Finally got a ride with a preacher man who asked, were you bound on such a cold, dark afternoon? As we drove on through the rain, as he listened, I explained, and he left me

0: I must admit, that's one of my favourite Elvis Presley songs from 1970. Released on RCA Victor, of course, his Kentucky Rain. And that became a gold record, selling over a million copies in America alone. Right, hopefully you got your piece of paper and pen ready, but it's time for the quiz.
1: We play gold just for you, the music chain.
0: Yes, here we are. It's that time of the show again where we do our music chain quiz. So hopefully you've got your piece of paper and pen ready. So it's five questions with five links to answer. So here we go.
2: First link.
0: Who famously had a custom-built Super Yob guitar? Was it Mick Jones of The Clash, Dave Davies of The Kinks, or Dave Hill of Slade?
2: Second link.
0: What role did Prince Rupert Lowenstein perform for the Rolling Stones? Was he their lawyer, their producer, or their financial advisor?
2: Third link.
0: Name the band of the song from this lyric. She ain't got no money, her clothes are kind of funny, her hair is kind of wild and free.
2: Fourth link.
0: Where was Paul Weller of the Jam born? Was it Watford, Hertfordshire, Woking, Surrey, or Greenwich, London?
2: Fifth link.
0: And finally, which well-known actress was Burt Bacharach married to throughout the 70s? Was it Angie Dickinson, Goldie Hawn, or Farrah Fawcett?
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0: So there you are. Those are the five questions or five links in our Music Chain quiz for this particular hour. Don't forget, I'll be back later in the show to bring you all the answers.
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0: Released on Epic Records in the UK, Pona Records in Sweden, and Atlantic Records in the USA. That's ABBA, of course. And Knowing Me, Knowing You from 1977. And it's a song that was one of the early ABBA songs to deal with breakup of a relationship. It predates the divorces of the ABBA members, as well as further breakup songs to come. Winner Takes It All, One of Us, and When All Is Said and Done. And before that, of course, it was our quiz. Answers later in the show.
1: Whenever

0: Charlie Pride from 1971 and Kiss an Angel, Good Morning, which got to number one on the country Hot 100 in the USA. And it's one of 68 songs that was written for him by Ben Peters.
1: It's now time to bring you some movie magic.
0: For movie magic, I've got a film here that fits in very nicely with our theme of the letter K. The film is called The Kremlin Letter, and it's from 1970. It's an American spy thriller film directed by John Huston. It stars Patrick O'Neill, Richard Boone, Nigel Green, George Sanders, Max von Sydow, and Orson Welles. The film is a highly complex and immoral tale of bitter intrigue and espionage, set in the winter of 1969 to 1970 at the height of the US-Soviet Cold War. The film was released by 20th Century Fox in February of 1970. It was a commercial failure and thinly reviewed in 1970, but the film has gathered steady praise from some critics throughout the decades since its release. The theme for The Kremlin Letter was written by Robert Drasnin.

Eddie Kendricks from 1973 and Keep On Truckin'. By 73, Eddie Kendricks was 2 years into his solo career following his bitter split from The Temptations. And that song was a song put together by his producer, Frank Wilson, who indeed helped to write the song, along with Leonard Caston Jr. and Anita Pori. Now, if you've had a go at our music chain quiz, I've got the answer coming very shortly after this one from Queen. And the title of the song is Killer Queen. She keeps

0: Queen from 1974 and Killer Queen, and that's taken off an album which came out in 1974 called Sheer Heart Attack. Of course, the song was written by Freddie Mercury, and apparently he wrote the lyrics before the melody and music, whereas normally he would do the opposite. The song was released as a single, and it did quite well. In fact, it did very well. It sold enough records to be awarded 2 gold discs and 11 platinum discs. Right, now, if you've had a go at our quiz, it's time for the answers.
1: We play gold just for you, the music chain.
0: Yes, here we are. It's the time of the show where I bring you all the answers to our music chain quiz, all 5 answers, all 5 links. So if you've got your piece of paper with your answers on, here we go.
2: First link.
0: Who famously had a custom-built Super Yob guitar? Was it Mick Jones of The Clash, Dave Davies of The Kinks, or Dave Hill of Slade? Well, it was Dave Hill of Slade.
2: Second link.
0: What role did Prince Rupert Lowenstein perform for the Rolling Stones? Was he their lawyer, their producer, or their financial advisor? Well, he was their financial advisor.
2: Third link.
0: Name the band and the song from this lyric. She ain't got no money, her clothes are kind of funny, her hair is kind of wild and free. Well, those lyrics, of course, are from Love Grows Where My Rosemary Goes by Edison Lighthouse.
2: Fourth link.
0: Where was Paul Weller of the Jam born? Was it Watford, Hertfordshire, Woking, Surrey, or Greenwich, London? Well, Paul was born in Woking, Surrey.
2: Fifth link.
0: And finally, which well-known actress was Burt Bacharach married to throughout the 70s? Was it Angie Dickinson, Goldie Hawn, or Farrah Fawcett? Well, it was Angie Dickinson.
1: The Music Chain.
0: Well, there you are. Those are the 5 answers to our Music Chain quiz for this hour. But if you want another go, don't worry. We'll be doing another quiz for you next time you listen to That 70s Sound.
1: The Music

very nice with our theme of the letter K. That's Kissing in the Back Row of the Movies from 74. Of course, it's the Drifters. And that particular song was a hit for them in Australia, Argentina, Ireland, South Africa and the UK. Now, very shortly, it will be Last Track Time. Taking us there is a bit of punk for you. It's Generation X and King Rocker. Yeah.

0: Generation X and King Rocker, a track off their album which was called Valley of the Dolls, and the album was produced by Ian Hunter, who of course was best known as the lead vocalist of the rock band Mott the Hoople. And all that brings us round to this.
1: And now it's time for the Disco 12-incher.
0: Yes, it's last track time. I'm going out with a song that fits in very nice with our theme of the letter K. The song is called Keep on Dancing. It's by a group that was put together in Queens District of New York, the group being called Gary's Gang. And this particular track became very popular around the world in 1979. And with this, just remains for me to say thank you for listening to me, Dave Edwards. This has been That 70s Sound, looking at the letter K. Hopefully you've enjoyed it. We have an email address. If you want to get in touch, it's that70sound@gmail.com. And with that, just remains for me to say, as usual, look after yourselves, and most importantly, be good.

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and a very good day. You're listening to Paul Shannon, and we're rolling back the years, giving a hit to the 50s, to the 90s, and a little bit more. Sit back, relax, and enjoy. Here's Little Anthony and the Imperials, Tears on My Pillow.

Richie Valens, La Bamba. Here's Goldie and the Gingerbreads. Can you hear my heartbeat?

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Great sounds. The Foundations, baby, now that I've found you. It's Simon and Garfunkel, 59th Street Bridge Song, Feeling Groovy.

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Well, folks, it's come that time. The end of the show. But I'll be back with you on Sunday with a total country show. Doing the best of country, bluegrass, and a little touch of Irish. From me, Paul Shannon, take care. Look after yourself. Be blessed. And most of all, stay safe out there. I'll see you on Sunday.

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Hello there, welcome along. It's the Late Zone on RFTK Radio, Mersey Radio. Jeff Hobbs here with you, keeping the company. Hope Ryan's okay. Hope you've not been, well, the weather's been a bit iffy, hasn't it? What a contrast, though, to last week. It was roasting and 30-odd degrees, wasn't it? Been rainy showers and blah. Kicked off with the Basement Jacks from 1999 and Red Alert. Usual bits and bobs, of course, got the vintage top three, taking it back to this week in 1979, got the band or artist anagram, featured artist Status Quo, new tracks some from Astral Rocks and the SKBs, got the Pillow Talk track, other tracks and we kind of waffling on in between. If you want to get in contact, you're more than welcome to do so. Facebook page is open, of course. 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

0: 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It's the Late Zone on RFTK Radio, Mersey Radio. We're live through till midnight, of course. Can't believe it. 3rd of June already. My goodness, where's it going? This year's going too quick, isn't it? Well, it is for me. I know that much. Absolutely flying by, isn't it? Right, for the Vintage Top 3, got this first reading of this week's banner artist anagram. Nag May Run. Nag May Run. Who could that be? Banner artist, Nag May Run. Give the answer, of course. Play your song from that banner artist whose name scrambled his Nag May Run in the next hour.
1: And now,

The Vintage Top 3. Time for the Vintage Top 3, taking you back to this week in 1979. The top 3 this week in that year went like this. We had one going up and two non-

Our vintage top three this week in 1979. We had one going up, two non-movers. Last week's number 19, this week's number three. Anita Ward, Ring My Bell. Non-mover at number two for Roxy Music and Dance Away. And non-mover at number one for Blondie and Sunday Girl. Stayed there for 3 weeks. Another top three for you next week. Now, if you want to suggest a year for me to take you back to, all you need to do, get in touch via the email. One email address, that's all we use. rftkstudio@gmail.com. 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And of course, if you're listening to the repeat of this show on RFTK midnight till 2 a.m. on a Saturday morning, if you want to get involved, you're more than welcome to do so. By the way, tomorrow night we're playing the oldies, taking you back to this week in, you ready for this? Dum dum dum dum. 1986 we're taking you back to tomorrow night. Selection of songs in the top 40 from this week in that particular year between 10 and midnight tomorrow night.

0: Heaven 17 from 1983 and Come Live With Me. I don't think you'd want to, actually. Not with the dogs and goodness knows what else. Before that, Bella Kay and Steady. Oh, hang on a minute. I've got to go and answer the, open the studio door because I think one of the pooches is out there. So have a look. Which one is it? It is. You ready for this? It is. Oh, it's Willow and Teddy. Oh, and Alfie. All three of them. I've got all three of them in here. All three of them. Hello, Willow. Hello. All three of them have invaded. Hello. What are you doing? Hello. Oh, hello. Hello. You come up for... Yes, it just sniffed the microphone, Willow, you know. She just... she's sniffing the microphone, aren't you? Eh? they went out... when was it? Sunday? Was it... Yeah, Sunday. We took them to the doggy park. Now the Willow and Alfie are play fighting now. Yeah, we took them to the doggy park with the with the pool in it. Well, you two be quiet. And yeah, they had a lovely time. Willow, in fact, they got these big solid footballs there, big solid plastic footballs in the little pool they've got there. And Willow's in there all the time. She didn't come out until about 15 minutes, thought it was time to go. She's in there swimming. And even Teddy went in for a swim a couple of times as well, which she doesn't normally. She'll go and have a little paddle. But, yeah, she actually had a couple of swims as well, which was quite unusual, to be honest, because she doesn't normally go in. She'll just sort of paddle. She'll go up to sort of the top of her legs, and that's about it. But, yeah, she actually went in, which was quite amazing. Right, how you doing with this Bounder Artist anagram? The anagram is Nag May Run. Nag May Run. Any ideas who that could be? Give the answer to that, of course, in the next hour, and play your song from that band or artist who's when we unscramble them. And Nag May Run. Who could that be? Anyway, featured artist time, status quo, 1979 and 1968. That's where we're taking you back to with the first pair.
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First two tracks from our featured artist, Status Quo, Ice in the Sun from 1968 and from 1979, Whatever You Want. Final track, of course, coming up in the next hour. Now, if you want to suggest an artist in three tracks or just the artist and I'll pick the tracks out, rftkstudio@gmail.com. rftkstudio@gmail.com. I say we could be featuring your featured artist on the show one particular week. Yep, still got the dogs in the studio and they're not what they're doing, they're just playing havoc. I think Alfie's buried himself under something. He does that. He likes to bury himself in like the dog beds. Downstairs, and what is this big brown pink one? And he buries himself underneath it, and he looks like a little hermit crab walking around with his thing stuck on him.

0: Paula Cole from 1997, Where Have All the Cowboys Gone? Well, they rolled off into the sunset, of course, haven't they? Before that, The Intruders, 1974, Win, Place or Show, She's a Winner. And apparently they the studio door was locked, so they had to go in through the window.
1: Oh, Jeff.
0: I know, I know. Yeah, 1974, that one. Yeah, Win, Place or Show, She's a Winner. Of course, they also had a track called Who Do You Love as well in the 80s. I think 84 they did a track called Who Do You Love as well, which I think I've played, but you know, I might see if I can dig out and play it next week, actually, because it's not... Are you snoring down there? Alfie's snoring. Oh, dear, dear, dear. do you know, that ABBA, Super Trooper, they call you at night for Tesco's, right? And then there's the other one, the Rock-a-Doodle-Doo from Linda Lewis, that sounds like she says, when you come out, Tesco. Anyway, the Beatles, Baby, You Can Drive My Car. Sounds like they're saying, as the girl, what she wanted to be. Have a listen.

you remember that from 1978? Plastic Bertrand, Ce Plan Pour Moi. I probably spelled it entirely wrong. He followed it up with Shalalalali from the Small Faces version of that. And before that, the Beatles and Baby, You Can Drive My Car. Only if you're insured, of course. And, of course, the Beep, Beep, Beep, Beep, Yeah. If you're as old as me, you may remember it from this.

0: The Fray from 2007, and How to Take a Life. And before that, Queen, Breakthrough from 1989. The video to that, they filmed on a train on the Nene Valley Railway just outside Peterborough. And, yeah, they in fact, that railway, that they actually filmed at a James Bond there as well. A bit where Roger Moore, where he's fighting on this German train, on the roof of the train. Well, they filmed that on the Nene Valley Railway at Peterborough as well. So, yeah, they've actually got some sort of European trains there as well. And they've got, like, a German one, and it's, like, a similar to the Orient Express sort of thing, you know. There and yeah, they got all sorts of bits and bobs there. The Nene Valley Railway near Rip. Well, in fact, it goes from Wandsworth just outside Peterborough into Peterborough. Right, we've got our two new tracks coming up very, very shortly. Before that, though, 1976, the Fatback Band and the Spanish Hustle.
1: Bailing el hustle español.
0: Yeah, I was gonna say that.

0: Catch a Goo Goo, 1983 Big Apple. I'm pretty certain that was the first single that Nick Begg sung on after Limahl left the band. I'm sure it was. Or was it Lion's Mouth? No, Lion's Mouth was 84. Yeah, I'm pretty certain that was the first single that Nick Begg sung on after Limahl left the band. Before that, Fatback Band, 1976, and Do the Spanish Hustle. Well, if you want to, you know, it's not compulsory or anything. We've got our two new tracks coming up. Before that, though, another recap on this anagram. Nag May Run. Nag May Run. Band or artist. We've anagrammed their name. Nag May Run. Who could that be? Give the answer, of course, just before we play a song from them a little bit later. Right then, our new tracks come from Astral Rocks and the SKBs.
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Two new tracks for this week. The SKB's there and a track called The Prying Eye. 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The website is theskb.com. On Facebook, Instagram, the SKB's, and also on TikTok as well. 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Before that, Astral Rocks, The Flame in Me. astralrocks.com, also on Bandcamp, Instagram, TikTok and Facebook as well. Two more new tracks for you next week. So it's still to come, of course. We got the final track from our featured artist, Status Quo. We'll also give the answer to our band or artist anagram, Nag May Run, and also our Pillow Talk track for this week as well. Back to 1996 with Space and the Female of the Species.

0: Pasadena's from 1988, Riding on a Train. I've not done that for ages. In fact, last train I went on was on a preserve railway last year. Not been on a regular train for, many years now, in fact. I think last time I actually went on a regular train was my previous car was in being repaired, and I had to get the train to and from town for it. That was it, I think. I think that's the last time I went on a regular train. Been on a couple of preserve trains in the, last year. We did some preserve railways on our days out and things like that. Before that, Space and the Female of the Species from 1996. Final track from our featured artist coming up. Before that, the final recap on this week's band or artist anagram. The anagram is Nag May Run. Nag May Run. Any ideas who that could be? Give the answer to that, of course. Play a song from that band or artist after our final track from our featured artist, Status Quo, taking you back to 1981.
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Final track from our featured artist, Status Quo. Rock and Roll from 1981. Another featured artist for you next week. If you want to suggest nights and three tracks, you're more than welcome to do so. 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And so we can be featuring your band or artist on the show one particular week. Don't forget, shows with Peter and RFTK Saturday morning between midnight and 2 a.m. if you're awake. If you want something to put you to sleep, just do that. And as I say, if you're listening to that, hello to you as well. And if you want to get involved, you're more than welcome to do so. Right, how did you do with this banner artist anagram? Nag May Run. Nag May Run. If you're unscrambled, Nag May Run. Hang on, I've lost the blooming thing. Where's it gone? Lost the piece of me. I've lost the music track. Oh dear, where's it? Oh, it's there now. I've got it back. Right, if you unscrambled Nag May Run and got Kerry Newman, well done.

Our anagrammed artist this week, Gary Newman, and We Are Glass from 1980. We'll do another one for you next week. Got our Pillow Talk track coming up. We're going back to, well, back to the 80s with this one with George Benson.

Our Pillow Talk track for this week, George Benson, In Your Eyes. Now, if you've got your favourite love song you'd like me to dig out and play, all you need to do, get in touch via the show email. 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Kaiser Chiefs, Every Day I Love You Less and Less.

Howard Jones, Life in One Day, from 1985, and before that, the Kaiser Chiefs from 2005, and Every Day I Love You Less and Less. Dear. Yeah, so there you go. How are we doing for time anyway? I'm not even bothered looking at the time. I get that engrossed in things, and I kind of forget to look at the time, and I think, oh, what's the time? Oh, it's that, is it? Okay, then. Right, 1976, Neil Diamond, if you know what I mean.

New Diamond, if you know what I mean, from 1976. And don't forget, tomorrow night we're playing the oldies. We're taking you back to 1986 on there between 10 and midnight. Selection of songs from the top 40 from this week in that particular year. And, of course, that's tomorrow night between 10 and midnight. Don't forget, this show's repeated on RFTK between midnight and 2 a.m. on a Saturday morning. So if you're listening to that, hello to you. And if you want to get involved in any of the features, for example, if you want to suggest a year for the Vintage Top 3, if you want to suggest an artist and 3 tracks, just the artist, and I'll pick the tracks out for the featured artist, your favourite love song, if you just want to get in touch, we'll just get a specific song played, if I can spit me words out. RFTKstudio@gmail.com. That's RFTKstudio@gmail.com. And, of course, we'll feature your chosen band or artist or your piece of music, or just give you a mention. Go, hello, how are you? What's the temperature going to be tomorrow? Let's have a look. Because it's been rough, isn't it? Weather's been absolutely awful the last couple of days. It's been rough and bit of heavy rain and all sorts. It's been 20 degrees, it says, at the moment. But yeah, it was sort of heavy rain and things like that. Terrible. Right, seeing us out from 1986, Furniture. Do you remember these? They did this called Brilliant Mind. Till tomorrow night at 10. Thanks for listening. Take care. Bye for now.

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2: 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Why not? Let's kick off with the two Phils.
1: These are the analog years. David Cloke.

Back when I was at school in the 1980s, we'd say, God, that track's well skilled. And we said some very old things back there. Hi, this is David Cloak. Welcome to the Analog Ears, kicking off in fine style with two 80s classics. Earth, Wind & Fire meeting Genesis, namely Phil Bailey and Phil Collins, with their UK and Ireland number one, Easy Lover. And they're a song that was originally released in 1983 as a 12-inch. The B-side was an instrumental version of that called The Beach. And got to number 9 of that year, stayed 38 weeks in the charts. That was the 1988 version, which got to number 3. And unbelievably, re-released as well in 1995, got to number 17. For New Order and Blue Monday on the Analog Years, playing McFadden and Whitehead.

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We call them the analog years, with McFadden and Whitehead, their signature June. Ain't no stopping us now, if I can remember it myself. Got to number five, and Love's Unkind. Donna Summer, back in 1977, got to number three.

0: That was her first hit in 1987, got to number 17. A bit of a prelude before she just conquered the universe with Nothing Compares to You. The Analog Years play Sinead O'Connor and Mandinka.
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comes with one common connection. Well, there is, honestly. Hear me out. Village People, YMCA, from New York City, got to number one practically everywhere in 1978. Also from the Big Apple, The Crystals, To Do Rom Rom, 1963, number five. And Status Quo, classic, Down Down, number one, 1975. The aforementioned connection is a very obvious one. If you put any of those songs on at a wedding disco, you'll get some clown of an uncle getting up onto the dance floor and making a complete berk of himself. It's true, isn't it? It is true. I know, I'm one of those uncles. The analogue is agesradio.com. Great songs from a great era of music. Here's Echo and the Bunnymen now.

0: 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I'd love to hear from you. studio@agesradio.com. We play great songs from 1960 to 1995. Pre-digital radio. These are the songs you would have heard on AM and FM radio sets up and down the country. In fact, around the world, I'm sure. We call them the analog years. I'm David Cloak with a number three 1984 hit from their album Lament. It's Ultravox and Dancing with Tears in My Eyes. And Echo and the Bunnymen. It was their only single from their 1985 compilation, Songs to Learn and Sing. Bring on the dances, Dancing Horses. Got to number 21.
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2: 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Catch two back-to-back hours of The Beatles' Every Little Thing with me, Ken Michaels, every Thursday from 4 to 6 p.m. UK time, only here on the station for great moments and great music, Mersey Radio.
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really bouncing around the decades on the analog years on this edition. Primitives from Coventry. They're, I think, kind of a one-hit wonder. It's their only top 10 hits back in 1988 with Crash. One of 38 singles and the first from Eat to the Beat for Blondie and Dreaming. Got to number two in 1979. And David Watts, which was the B-side of Autumn Almanac, which got to number three in 1967. Apparently, it was about an old school chum who had somewhat of a charmed life. We all know one of those, don't we? We'll end this out of the analog years with some Sting from 1993. Ahead of that, Thompson Twins, 1993.